0: see your heart.
1: Ireland's Classic Hits Radio. It is Colm and Lucy in the morning. Good morning,
2: Chief. Good morning. How's it going, guys?
1: How's it going? All right, all that anyways. Happy birthday to
2: Thank you.
1: Thank you. If it is your birthday today, because it's... What are they today?
2: What do you mean?
1: What's the star sign today?
2: Today, thank you for asking, is
1: I heard something
2: July, so it's Cancer.
1: What is there a Spartacus or a Copernicus or something?
2: Something stupid.
1: No.
2: Sagittarius.
1: Ah, I heard something about a Sagittarian.
2: Sagittarians are November, December.
1: Ah, something popped up on my Instagram that they are particularly amorous.
2: Oh, hello there. I'm married to one.
1: Oh, well, there you go. As in
2: great. Feisty.
1: Yes.
2: Feisty.
1: Morning, Richie.
2: Morning, Rich. Good man, Rich.
1: Shane Lynch celebrates his birthday today. He's an Irish singer and television personality, if you didn't know. And also in Boyzone. He's a funny guy. You lived with him.
2: I had great crack with him.
1: Yeah, he looks like he'd be good crack.
2: He is 54.
1: He is 50.
2: 50?
1: 50.
2: Wow, Shane is younger than me.
1: Yes, considerably. Now, Julian Assange, the Australian editor, publisher and activist renowned for establishing WikiLeaks, ended up having to hide. Do you remember he had to hide in a church and then he had to hide in a embassy? And didn't Pamela Anderson go over and try to marry him as well? Like, he's just, you'll know him, tall lad with very blondie looks. Lost a lot of weight while he was hiding. Anyway.

0: I have no idea what WikiLeaks is.
1: WikiLeaks is an online website that leaks confidential information and documents from various governments around the world that they don't want leaked. And when he leaked really confidential documents from the American government regarding the CIA, they went after him, and he had to hide in various embassies around the world that gave him sanctuary.
0: Oh, I thought WikiLeaks was something to do with, what's that thing, you know, you can find, Wikipedia.
1: He called it WikiLeaks after Wikipedia.
0: Okay.
1: So there's no point. If you get this right, we might as well all go home.
0: Why?
1: Well, because there's no way. You have no idea who this man is. And if you get it right, it's so unfair on everybody else who actually knows his birthday.
0: It's 58.
1: You're right. Jesus. 55.
0: Thank you. Not far off.
1: Not far off. Tom Cruise.
0: Speaking of hot little lovers.
1: Hot little fellas. Little hot fellas.
0: Little hot lover. Tom Cruise is 64.
1: 64 on the button.
0: Thank you.
1: Well done.
0: I know my Tom.
1: You do indeed. Smile, which is a great song from Lily Allen. Actually, her debut single. She's getting a bit of How's Your Father about her concerts.
0: Oh, now, yeah, just the context of that now.
1: Sorry, she's getting a bit of criticism
0: about
1: it. Yeah.
0: Why?
1: Yeah. Well, because she is performing the album like it's a play. So she doesn't talk to the audience or anything. She goes from track to track. And there's no band on stage or whatever. And people are going, oh, I paid all my money. She didn't even say hello, Dublin, you know. But she had told people in advance, this is the way I'm doing the gig, you know. So... I want to see it.
0: So we're not going to bother then, are we?
1: Well, I think she was on the other night. I think we missed her.
0: Yeah, but so what? We wouldn't bother going to her again.
1: I love her.
0: What, you love her?
1: I love Lily Allen.
0: Do you really love her?
1: I do. Yeah.
0: Okay. She is 48.
1: No. We're on to what year?
0: Sorry, 19.
1: No. What year was Smile released? Smile.
0: 2024.
1: 2006.
0: Oh.
1: Tim Burton's Batman is released in cinemas and becomes the big summer hit on this day in what year? Oh, God.
0: 2009.
1: 1989. Oh. And finally, Back to the Future, starring Michael J. Fox and Christopher Lloyd, is released as the first of the franchise. And the year was?
0: 2008.
1: 1985.
0: Okay, look, they didn't suit me.
1: You just kept shouting 2008 to everything. Potluck.
0: Well, eventually one would click.
1: Column. Well, maybe not today.
0: Maybe okay. Not tomorrow.
1: Good morning. It's Ireland's Classic.
0: Happy Friday.
1: Happy Friday.
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0: Ireland's Classic Kiss Radio. It is Colm and Lucy in the morning. Good morning to you. Just 6:30. Let's go to the newsroom for an update.
1: Morning, Colm. Here's the main news headlines this morning. The inquest into the death of Belfast schoolboy Noah Donoghue has been adjourned in an unprecedented move. There won't be any second tier of child benefit introduced on Budget Day. An investigation is underway into a substantial fish kill in County Kildare. New rules are coming into effect, giving someone the legal right to request a human spokesperson rather than a bot when shopping over the phone. And efforts are being made to boost the curly population in this country. In sports, Spain are through to the last 16 of the World Cup. Mikel Oyarzabal scored twice as the European champions beat Austria 3-0 in Los Angeles. Croatia had a 103rd-minute equaliser ruled out by VAR as Portugal edged past 2018 finalists 2-1 in Toronto. And overnight, Switzerland were 2-0 winners over Algeria in Vancouver. And weather dry with sunny spells to start today, with highest temperatures of 16 to 22 degrees. And now you're up to date on Ireland's Classic Hits Radio.
0: Okay, thank you. 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

If you saw me crying, would you save my soul tonight?

0: What's wrong?
1: What was the room?
0: That was you turning the microphone. That was you going like that.
1: Oh, impressive.
0: Yeah. Or wind.
1: No wind today. Happy Friday.
0: Happy Friday, everybody. Happy Friday. We have a great story. We like stories about animals at this time of the morning. Yesterday was the dog that went off partying, remember, in Mexico?
1: It was the day before.
0: Was it?
1: Yeah. Yesterday was another really, really boring, boring story.
0: Well, this is a good one. This is quite boring as well. It's keeping up all the context, you know. Sophie Jenkins was stunned when her 2-year-old cat, Wilbur, came home earlier, painted blue.
1: Was stunned.
0: Stunned, yeah, was stunned. Well, not as in like a stun gun or anything. She was just a bit upset.
1: Sophie was stunned when her cat, Wilbur, came home painted blue.
0: Painted blue.
1: Because of a Everton football match.
0: No. Oh, well, good that you know that Everton are blue. Wow.
1: I do, yeah.
0: Wow.
1: I come from an Everton family.
0: You come from a Liverpool family.
1: No, I moved into a Liverpool family, but my base, my foundation is when you...
0: Yeah, yes. Yeah, your granny was known as the Wirral, wasn't she?
1: No, my granny wasn't known as the Wirral. She lived in the Wirral.
0: No, it's nothing to do with the football game.
1: May she rest in peace.
0: Yeah, may she rest in peace. In the Wirral.
1: In the Wirral.
0: No. So she was initially concerned the kids had been thrown paint at the pet.
1: Oh, God.
0: But that didn't happen. Okay. It was something else. What would happen? How could a cat naturally just turn blue or be coloured blue? What activity did it get up to?
1: Right, so the cat jumped into a swimming pool of an artist who was tie-dyeing her T-shirt at the time. You're joking! No,
0: you didn't. That was ridiculous. Very good. You were very excited there. Okay, no, I got to say, no, you're absolutely wrong there. It's much simpler than that. I'll tell you what, we'll do it in a few minutes' time.
1: Okay.
0: So there we are.
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2: 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Ireland's Classic Hits Radio. What did Lucy Kennedy say to Colm Hayes? If you know, WhatsApp us now. 087 188 0008.

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2: Okay, let's do this. Happy Friday, everybody. Happy 30,000 euro could be yours.
3: Very nice. Okay.
2: Stuart first.
3: Yes, Stuart. Good morning, Stuart.
2: Stuart, good morning.
4: Morning.
2: Morning. How's it going?
4: How are you?
2: We are good, thank you. Happy Friday to you.
4: Happy Friday, Lucy and Colm.
3: Yeah,
2: what's, happy Friday, what's your story? Stuart. What are you going to do for the weekend?
4: I'm off for the weekend, long weekend, up to see the mother up in Dublin, and then that's mainly I live in the countryside.
3: Okay,
2: so.
3: Right,
2: lovely.
3: Okay. Up to see mum. Are you bringing your washing up, are you?
2: No.
4: Oh, no, not this weekend. I have one of them wives as well, you know. So
3: good
2: nice,
3: man yourself.
2: Nice. Good work. Hope you've got your mother some flowers, do you?
4: I do, yeah. I'll get some flowers,
3: yeah. There's loads of gardens.
2: Just reminded
3: on the way.
2: Them, yeah. Yeah. Okay.
4: Plenty of jobs to deal with it up there.
2: Yeah, of course. Yes, of course. It's fixed shower taps and stuff.
3: Oh, yeah.
2: Okay, what are you thinking?
4: How many times have you placed a bet on a horse race?
2: Oh.
3: Say that again.
2: How many times have you
3: placed a bet
2: at a horse race?
3: At a horse race.
2: How many times you at.
1: The answer is two.
3: See, too many words there. Too many words, Stuart.
2: Out at.
3: At a, it would be at race, because horse race is two words.
2: Ah.
3: It's only one word after at, Stuart. Never mind.
4: Okay.
2: It's all not right. It's not related
3: good
2: anyway.
3: Talk to you.
2: Good talking to you.
3: Yes, good talk to you.
2: Bye.
3: Marie, good morning.
5: Good morning.
2: Good morning. How are you doing?
5: I'm good.
2: Good.
5: How are you?
3: We're good.
2: We're good. We're quite sprightly, and we look particularly
3: hot
2: this morning. Yeah, yeah.
5: Oh, okay.
2: That's just us.
3: Yeah, yeah.
2: That's just how we roll.
3: God, how lucky we are.
2: What are you thinking? 30,000 euro.
5: How many times have you been at Coldplay?
3: How many times have you been at Coldplay?
2: How many times you at
1: the answer is two.
3: Oh, no. Sorry. Sorry about that.
5: I keep trying.
3: Okay, try
2: so
3: again.
2: Sorry.
3: Try again.
2: Have a great weekend, Marie. God bless.
3: You. See you later.
2: Bye-bye.
3: Bye-bye.
2: Bye-bye.
3: Okay, we will do that again before we finish.
2: Definitely. A few times.
3: 30,000 euros in cash. And we got to squeeze in the cat, if you know what I mean.
2: Kind of.
3: So we got the story of how
2: no
3: a cat arrived. Sorry if you don't know already. How a cat arrived at the house of Sophie Jenkins, and it was blue. It went down normal, it came back completely blue. How did the cat turn blue? Bizarre story. It's on the way. It's on the Classic Hits Radio.

0: Classic Hits Radio. It is Colm and Lucy in the morning. Good morning to you. Okay, it's a busy Friday ahead of us, so we need to get this story over quick.
1: Okay.
0: It hasn't actually made the headlines of the news yet.
1: And it won't.
0: But it may well do. It's the story of Sophie Jenkins, who was stunned by her two-year-old cat, Wilbur, who came home.
1: Great name.
0: Yeah, Wilbur's a great name for a cat, isn't it? He came home completely blue.
1: And naked.
0: Naked. Well, of course naked. What do you think he was wearing? A top hat and a coat?
1: Maybe.
0: No.
1: Just have you seen clarify.
0: That? Okay.
1: Well, technically all cats are naked.
0: Well, technically all animals. Technically we're all naked underneath our clothes.
1: I'm not naked.
0: Underneath your clothes you are, as Shakira sings. Oh, yeah, that's what she meant. Anyway, let's get back to Wilbur.
1: Underneath your clothes.
0: Yeah.
1: Is that Shakira?
0: Yeah. Yes. Okay, let's get back to Wilbur. Yes, get back to Wilbur.
1: Okay.
0: It was revealed that a woman who lived near Sophie had held a gender reveal party. And just as all the balloons exploded and all the paint fell out,
1: in pops squeeze box,
0: Wilbur ran through a hedge, excited and frightened, and got covered in blue paint.
1: That is so funny.
0: So he came back from a gender reveal party.
1: Now, wait a second. I'm finding a hole in your story.
0: Go for it.
1: Sophie's lying to get herself into the Daily Mail.
0: Yeah, you think she painted it, Kat?
1: No, but you don't put paint into a balloon when you pop it. It's like dust.
0: It is dust. Sorry, there's a picture of Wilbur. Wilbur is covered in like dust. Like a good shower and Wilbur will be sorted. The neighbour reassured that it was just coloured cornstarch and that Wilbur wasn't in any danger.
1: Yet.
0: Okay.
1: Till the baby gets his hands on Wilbur.
0: Wilbur has since been washed and her lovely natural fur is no longer blue, you'll be pleased to hear.
1: Oh, I don't like cats. I don't like Wilbur.
0: But it's a girl and now it's blue. So there's the funny story with Wilbur. Wilbur's a girl.
1: Yeah, that's okay. Riley's a girl.
0: I know, but Wilbur...
1: Some people call their little girl Stephen.
0: No, I'm not saying that. I know a girl called Kieran. So, no, I'm not saying that. I'm saying...
1: You also know a dog called Linda.
0: I do know a dog called Linda, but that is a girl.
1: Yeah.
0: We need to go to
1: news. We need to go.
0: Ridiculous. No, okay. All right, news is next.
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13: At 7 o'clock, good morning. I'm Ruby McManus. The inquest into the death of Belfast schoolboy Noah Dunhu has been adjourned in an unprecedented move. Liberation started earlier this week after 6 months of hearings, with yesterday's sitting continuing into the early hours of this morning. Rory McKee was at Belfast Coroner's Court last night.
14: The court was still sitting until 12:45 in the morning, in a situation described by Coroner Mr Justice Rooney as totally uncharted waters. Jury deliberations had been going on for around 25 hours over 3 days when the decision was made to adjourn. That's after it emerged a number of jurors weren't available to continue with deliberations. The coroner thanked the jury sincerely for their dedication over the last 6 months and said it was important to get this right once all 10 members are available together again. It could be as late as September before the inquest resumes.
13: There won't be any second tier of child benefit introduced on Budget Day. Social Protection Minister Dara Cleary has confirmed the government has no plans to introduce a second payment rate for those on lower incomes, despite it being recommended by the ESRI. Stephen Moffat from the children's charity Barnardo says the extra payment could have a huge impact on children's lives.
15: We understand that the department is looking at their own additional targeted child benefit payment. They've been consulting on it over the last couple of months. But that doesn't mean the department can't and shouldn't bring in additional resources targeted at families who are struggling most with cost of living pressures. The second tier child benefit payment is something, if it's enacted in the right way, could really lift a lot of children out of deprivation.
13: This week, the VAT rate for restaurants, catering services and hairdressers was cut from 13.5% to 9%. The measure aims to support businesses facing increased cost pressures and is expected to support over 150,000 jobs in these sectors across the country. Co-owner of Trius Cafe and Wine Bar in Galway City, Barry Donovan, says he will be lowering his prices to reflect the new lower VAT rate.
16: We're kind of very evening and nighttime orientated, so wine sales would kind of make up quite a large proportion of our sales. Obviously, those wine sales don't fall into the VAT reduction. So when we kind of did quick little math, we said, yeah, we can absorb that reduction in offering it back to our guests. So between giving a bit of value back to our customers and doing the quick math, we said, yeah, overall, over the course of a year, that's something we can absorb.
13: An investigation is underway into a substantial fish kill in County Kildare. Inland Fisheries Ireland says more than 500 fish are found dead on Wednesday on the River Rye near Maynooth. Director of the Eastern Region of Inland Fisheries, Ronan Matson, has said samples have been taken from the river to determine their next move.
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12: Live.
13: And Taylor Swift and Travis Kelce are reported to have married in secret. All eyes have been on New York, where the pair were expected to wed at Madison Square Gardens tonight. However, it's now claimed they're already Mr. and Mrs. after tying the knot in a secret ceremony in Tennessee earlier this week. Despite that, around 1,000 celebrity guests are expected to attend celebrations in New York. Sport is next.
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13: Starting with soccer, and Spain are through to the last 16 of the World Cup. Mikel Oyarzabal scored twice as the European champions beat Austria 3-0 in Los Angeles. Croatia had a 103rd minute equaliser ruled out by VAR as Portugal edged past the 2018 finalists 2-1 in Toronto. And overnight, Switzerland were 2-0 winners over Algeria in Vancouver. Meanwhile, Pico Lopez and Cape Verde go up against the reigning champions Argentina tonight. That's after the clash of Australia and Egypt in Dallas. And in athletics, Rashida Adeleke will return to 400 metres action for the first time in a year tonight. The tall sprinter is in the field at the Diamond League in Eugene, Oregon. Adeleke missed last year's Worlds in Tokyo through injury and is hoping to qualify for the Europeans in Birmingham next month.
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13: In Dublin, there's a short delay on Temple Oak Road inbound at Turnier Cross, and in Cork, Gale Walk will be closed again today, and there'll be rolling road closures around UCC while the EU's College of Commissioners meet.
11: Ireland's weather.
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13: Dry with sunny spells at first this morning and becoming cloudier through the morning with scattered patches of light rain and highest temperatures of 16 to 22 degrees. 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

0: Ireland's Classic Hits Radio. It is Colm and Lucy in the morning. Good morning.
1: Good morning.
0: Okay, it's a Friday morning.
1: Yeah.
0: 0871 88 0008 if you want to get to us. We've got a nice prize actually this week.
1: Today. Someone's going to get the prize today.
0: Yeah.
1: Two nights today
0: in the Ice House Hotel and Spa in Ballina. I've been there. It's absolutely beautiful. Two night weekend stay for two. Breakfast each morning, one evening meal, and access to the renowned chilled spa. They've got outdoor tubs over the river, and you can get a bit of seaweed thrown over you. I don't mean that in a bad way. It's absolutely gorgeous and beautiful. Two nights luxury accommodation. Check out icehotel.ie. Yesterday, this is a little rant I want to have, because I never get to have a rant.
1: Oh, God, you have got to be joking.
0: So yesterday...
1: That's all you do.
0: Yesterday, you came in from the kitchen. The kitchen, the extensive kitchen here at Classic Hits Radio.
1: Yeah,
0: and canteen. Jeremy, will you give me some of those sweets that somebody brought home from holidays?
1: Oh, yes, you want to go down this road.
0: Mm-hmm. And yeah, Jeremy said, oh, these sweets, and he came in with some sort of stupid-looking
1: delicious,
0: Spanish
1: chewy
0: things
1: on the inside and powdery on the outside.
0: Disgusting.
1: Thank you, Jeremy.
0: And somebody obviously brought them back from holidays. And I just said, this is
1: disgusting.
0: The thing that I hate most, and the pressure that's put on you when you go on holidays.
1: I don't feel that pressure.
0: That you have to bring sweets back.
1: No.
0: I don't.
1: I've never allowed the pressure in. I've always eaten sweets that other people have kindly brought back.
0: But you've never brought anything back.
1: Reluctantly, maybe once by mistake.
0: Yeah.
1: When I start off here, because I was trying to make a good impression eight years ago. I remember bringing in a bag of sweets and leaving it in that same place.
0: I know.
1: But no, I don't feel like anyone should have to worry about anything else other than their holiday.
0: There are some companies that if you don't bring back a bag of sweets and put it in the kitchen, that a memo will go around. You will be judged, and you will be the sort of person that if you start eating other people's sweets when they go on holidays, but you don't bring back sweets, you'll be cast upon. I mean, you'll be frowned upon. You'll be pointed at in the canteen. There is the woman that never brings back sweets. Oh, yeah, but she had some of mine.
1: But it's a pain in the arse to try and bring. Because you've got to get a massive big bag of sweets.
0: There you go. Yeah, and you can't get
1: Turkish
0: it through.
1: Turkish Delight.
0: I said Turkish Delight,
1: but
0: yeah.
1: Would you have bought a Turkish Delight for somebody?
0: No, well, maybe for somebody, but I've never brought sweets back for a company ever, and I never intend to start. It's not going to happen. I just think that the pressure, and you'll never become employee of the month if you don't, but some people think it's, oh, well, this is great now. The boss loves me.
1: I would if my boss was really hot.
0: If you're up for a pay rise, I'll bring back a bag of sweets.
1: If I was up for a pay rise, yes, I would.
0: No, see, these are all the wrong reasons.
1: No, but these are the only reasons I'd do it. It's a pain in the bottom.
0: And then there's always some member. Right of staff, right, yeah. That brings back artisan, handmade chocolates from the middle of a volcano.
1: Yeah, who've
0: been picked by a rat, and carried down the volcano by a llama.
1: Yeah, you should never do that to a llama.
0: And then they bring back four bags of these sweets.
1: But they're not the kind of people we want to hang out with.
0: I hate those people.
1: Do you feel the pressure in your workplace to bring back sweets, or are you a boss who insists on his staff having to worry, or her staff?
0: Hang on a second.
1: 0871 88 0008.
0: Our boss was away there recently.
1: Who?
0: Our Kevin.
1: Kevin
0: didn't bring anything back.
1: Well, let's do something disgusting to his office.
0: Again. So no, I just think that the whole idea of having to bring back sweets from your holidays for staff is just...
1: Look, you, people you don't, maybe yeah. People you don't even know or... Obviously, Kevin's obsessed with us. But maybe it's for people you don't even know and like. Why would you have to do that?
0: Yeah, but some people do just so they're oh, thank you for bringing back the handmade sweets.
1: Don't care. I won't even bring back sweets for my friends.
0: Look, if you want to get involved, 0871 88 0008. If you don't, we don't care.
1: I don't care.
0: I just wanted to get that off my chest. Yeah. Well, no, anyway... You're off soon, aren't you?
1: Where are those sweets? No, I'm not getting you sweets. I'm not getting anybody sweets.
0: It's okay to bring them back individually for your favourite staff member.
1: I'm going to get you some Greek olive oil. Actually, no, that's too heavy.
0: Just an olive. Okay, 14 after 7. It's Ireland's Classic Hits Radio.

0: Lucy in the morning.
1: Good morning.
0: To you. It's 22 minutes after 7 o'clock. Look, I just had that little rant earlier on.
1: Which one?
0: Just a few minutes ago about how you feel compelled or forced to bring back a big bag of sweets.
1: Yeah, but that's you feeling forced. I don't care. No, Just ignore it.
0: I know you don't care because you've nothing to do with the etiquette of an office, you know. But in some places, it's frowned upon if you don't. And in some places, people bring back like handmade chocolates and they're, ooh, and then, oh, the other thing that happens, sorry.
1: Go on.
0: Is somebody puts an email around, generally from HR, that goes, Adele has just come back from Greece and she's had, there's three boxes of chocolates and some biscuits. Thanks, Adele, you're so good. And then people go, oh my God, Adele, love it. And everyone gets in.
1: Love it.
0: Yeah, love you, Adele. Thank you. Oh my God, you colour so well. All that sort of stuff. Because Adele wants to be known as the person who brought back the sweets.
1: That might be in a massive company, like a huge big company, but not in a smaller company.
0: It happened here a couple of years ago. There was an email went out. Somebody brought back sweets and went, hi guys, just back from the top of a mountain somewhere in South America. I've left sweets in the canteen.
1: Don't have a canteen.
0: P.S. because I'm a fantastic person and a great... Well, we have a little kitchen, you know. Anyway.
1: Yeah, okay.
0: Gary,
1: that was maybe before my time.
0: Happy Gary wants to get in.
2: Well, that's not a new change. Remember years ago we used to bring back sticks of rock?
0: Yeah.
2: Sticks of rock from every seaside destination in Ireland and the UK. That's what we've all brought back. So it's just a different version of something similar, isn't it?
1: What did he say?
0: Sticks of rocks! That's Happy
1: Sticks
0: Gary.
1: Of rocks.
0: Yeah, you remember you had to bring back a stick of rock.
1: Yeah, but like if you had like one friend in the workplace, you're not going to bring back 26 sticks of rock.
0: No, you'd be ridiculous. Adele.
3: Morning, guys. Yeah, we used to bring all the sweets back from Turkey.
0: There you go.
3: And all the Turkish delights. Yeah. They were lovely, and we'd eat them ourselves.
0: Yeah.
3: But the kids wouldn't eat them when we got home.
0: Yeah.
3: So now what I do is, instead, because the weight of the stuff as well, I'm putting them into your bags. You'd be overweight with just the sweets alone.
1: Yeah.
3: So now what I do is I go to Deals. At least I know the kids will eat the sweets in there and you can get the dime bars and stuff like that. It's a lot cheaper as well, $1.50 a bag.
0: So, Adele, I think you're completely missing the point of this conversation.
1: The whole idea is that you bring something back from the country you were in.
0: Yes. Sorry. Now, I do know people that have done exactly what Adele said there. I may have done it once. That you
1: wait
0: actually,
1: a sec. The so next it's day not from the country of origin.
0: No. But if you go to like a Lidl or somewhere like that, some of the sweets look Spanish. They have that look, you know, they have that Spanish look and you go, oh, and then somebody goes, yeah, but you were in Russia, but it doesn't matter.
1: Oh.
0: Yeah.
1: Sneaky, cheeky.
0: Yeah, I think that's, wow. Okay, I get what you're saying now, Adele.
1: But again, but the fact that she feels the pressure, does she work in a school, which has the kids?
0: I don't know, or maybe she just has like 17 kids. Maybe she's a hardworking mum. Diana wants to get in.
4: Morning, guys. It's Diana here. Yeah. Now, this isn't for bringing chocolate back to a workplace, but bringing it back to family.
0: Yeah.
4: We do have family in San Francisco, so we used to visit often over the past number of years, not so much anymore. But whenever we came back, it was absolutely 100% compulsory to bring back a big bag of the Ghirardelli. Is it my pronouncing that right? The Ghirardelli chocolate squares. Oh my God, and they're all individually wrapped. Ooh. And they are so amazing, especially the caramel ones. I think you could buy the big multi-packs of them down in Fisherman's Wharf or somewhere. Oh my God, they are unreal. And you never let children have them because what a waste. They have to be hidden for adults. So yeah, amazing. That's our one.
0: Okay, and finally we leave it with Colm.
5: Good morning, Colm and Lucy.
0: Good morning.
5: When my husband and I go on holidays, he always brings back sweets for the office and fridge magnet of the place we are in.
1: Mm-hmm. No.
5: All his colleagues do the same and they put the magnets on a board at work to show where they all have been through the year.
1: Sad.
5: Thank you. Have a lovely day. Happy Friday.
1: No, that is...
0: You have to bring a fridge magnet back for the office workplace and a bag of sweets.
1: That is too much. So you're running around the very last day in the sun because obviously you're coming home to rain.
0: Yeah.
1: And then you're thinking, God, I've got to find fridge magnet.
0: Fridge magnet.
1: Tenerife.
0: A fridge magnet. I've got to get a fridge magnet.
1: No. That's almost up there with the sunbed wars.
0: Yeah.
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0: Okay, just 7:30, let's go to the newsroom. Ruby has an update.
16: Good morning, Colm. Here's the main news headlines this morning. The long morning inquest into the death of Belfast schoolboy Noel Donoghue has been adjourned until later this year. There won't be any second-tier child benefit introduced on Budget Day. New rules are coming into effect, giving someone the legal right to request a human spokesperson rather than an AI bot when buying financial products or services online or over the phone. And the new campaign to encourage more people into Dublin City kicks off this weekend. In sport, former Crystal Palace boss Oliver Glasner is poised to be named the latest Nottingham Forest manager. Vitor Pereira last night said he was shocked to discover that the Premier League club would be replacing him after he successfully steered them away from relegation. He'll be Forest's fifth manager in less than 12 months. And weather dry with some sunny spells at first this morning with highest temperatures of 16 to 22 degrees.
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16: In Limerick at Longer Street, outbound is slow at Island Road Junction, and in Dublin the Grand Canal inbound has a short queue at Portobello Bridge. And now you're up to date on Ireland's Classic Hits Radio.
0: Okay, thank you. It's 7:31.
1: Oh, I've got a great story. Celebrity News Part 1. Natalie Cassidy, who's on our radar these days.
0: We need to get her on air.
1: Yeah, I only pitched her yesterday to live with her.
0: Did you?
1: Very funny story about her and her postman. This is Sonia from EastEnders, guys.
0: It's Ireland's Classic Hits Radio.

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2: Have you heard of this? It's a Sky gig. I've never ever heard of this happening before. It's special for Sky. Judi Dench will be chatting over a cup of tea with a friend and fellow national treasure, Sir Ian McKellen.
3: He's great. That's exactly how he sounds when he does Hamlet.
2: Following on from our cosy chat with Kenneth Branagh last year, she welcomes the Lord of the Rings star to her Surrey home for a candid conversation about their extraordinary lives.
3: That's brilliant, isn't it?
2: I never knew this.
3: I never knew. It's on Sky Arts or something, is it?
2: She said, it must be. Yeah. She said, I'm delighted to be returning with the second film, even more pleased to be sharing the experience with Ian McKellen.
3: McKellen.
2: The response to the first film.
3: Film, yeah, it's okay to say that.
2: It's not a documentary. It was deeply touching.
3: She's calling it a film, but I think it is a documentary.
2: Tea with Judi Dench returns next month.
3: Wow, is that brilliant? I'd say it's Sky Arts, definitely.
2: I always get Judi Dench and one of the sisters from Mamma Mia mixed up, who I love. She's really cheeky. She's on Graham Norton.
3: I know who you're talking about. You're talking about the girl that...
2: Give me your name, guys. 071-88-0008. It's literally on the tip of my tongue.
3: Who is there? What is her name?
2: Who is it?
3: It's not Shirley Valentine.
2: No,
3: not Pauline Collins.
2: I love her.
3: Awesome.
2: But I always get her and Judi Dench. Is she not Judi too? Come on, guys. She was in...
3: Mamma Mia.
2: She was in Mamma Mia.
3: Educating Reed as well.
2: Julie Andrews.
3: Julie Walters.
2: Walters.
3: Julie Andrews. That's the sound of music.
2: Judi Walters. Love.
3: Yeah, she's brilliant.
2: Her.
3: Brilliant.
2: Oh my God, she's so funny.
3: Yeah.
2: She's so funny. Anyway, it's not. It's Judi Dench. Now, we're also obsessed with Natalie Cassidy, aka Sonia from EastEnders. She divided opinions on her podcast yesterday in a video titled, Excuse Me, Would You Like a Lolly? Yes, I offered the postie a lolly.
3: Oh, sounds like you, Lucy.
2: Mad or kind? Totally me.
3: Yeah.
2: Hit it.
4: Why did you give me a funny look earlier when the postman came and I offered him a lolly?
5: Okay, think of it from his perspective, right?
4: Go on.
5: I'm a postman. I'm walking around, get to a house, I put a post in the letterbox. Excuse me. Thinking, what's this person going to want? Turn around, woman standing there, leopard print bikini. Do you want a nice lolly?
4: I thought it'd be a nice thing, nice gesture, working in this heat.
5: Yeah.
4: That's why I ran out there.
5: Yeah.
4: I said, do you want a lolly, mate?
5: It's a bit strange.
4: I was trying to cool him down. Sweating he was.
5: Right.
4: And I wanted him to know that I was thinking of him, thanking him for his hard work in this weather. I thought it was quite a nice thing to do.
5: Just found it a bit strange.
4: Anyway, he didn't have one, did he?
3: Oh,
2: now, this is why I love her.
3: Yeah,
2: she would definitely give the guy that fixes her dishwasher a kiss.
3: She would in the ear.
2: Totally.
3: Yeah.
2: And I think she's an inappropriate hugger.
3: Oh,
2: I just love everything about Natalie Cassidy. I just think... And there's nothing wrong with that. She is dead right. Offered the post to you, lolly, because the guy needed to be cool.
3: Because he was sweating in front of her and she was in a leopard skin bikini.
2: I love everything about her. More Celebrity Loose at 9:40.
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2: What did Lucy Kennedy say about Colm Hayes? Everyone wants to know, €30,000.
3: Oh,
2: Stuart,
3: wow.
2: Good morning.
4: Good morning, Lucy.
2: Good morning. We had another Stuart this morning, a guy called Stuart Devine in Athlone. Do you know him?
3: Yeah.
4: No, I don't.
3: This is Stuart McDonald in Clonakilty. Are you in the centre of Clonakilty or out towards Barley Cove?
4: No, I'm out towards Shannon Vale.
3: Oh, beautiful. Love Clonakilty.
4: It's a lovely place. It's very nice.
3: You're a lucky man, whatever happens, Stuart.
4: Now, there's hope for the best. This is actually my third time getting through, so
3: third time lucky.
2: Here we go. No pressure. Don't make balls of this.
3: Oh, leave it with Stuart.
2: Stuart, please. Thank you.
3: Stuart, go ahead, please. Right. Give us your guess.
4: My guess is, how many times did you protest at college?
3: Oh, wow. Okay.
2: How many times you at college?
1: The answer is 2.
3: Oh, good question. Never asked before. It is wrong, but I was a little militant university goer and protested quite a lot for annual reason.
4: That's what I thought. Yeah.
3: One of the longest protests was about the...
2: There's a bang awoke off him.
3: Well, it was the quality of the toilet paper in the university. We had a sit down for...
2: People that moan for the sake of moaning.
3: No.
2: My dear friend, Colm Hayes.
3: Stuart, thank you very much, and we'll talk to you again soon.
4: Thanks, Colm and Lucy.
2: Bye-bye, Stuart. Have a great weekend.
3: Please.
2: Geraldine in Limerick. Good morning, Geraldine.
5: Good morning, Lucy.
2: Morning.
5: Colm,
2: How's it going?
5: Beautiful day today.
2: Oh, is it? Look at the wind there, Colm Hayes.
3: There's a bit of sun coming up.
2: Let's check our weather.
3: Yeah.
5: Well, the sun is out since 6 o'clock this morning here.
3: 6 o'clock,
2: what? It's been sunny since 6?
3: There you go, Geraldine.
5: Beautiful.

0: The answer is two.
1: No, it's been asked a few times.
2: No, twice a minute, Geraldine.
1: No, I don't think so.
2: Doesn't get the hint, Geraldine.
1: Geraldine, enjoy yourself.
0: Oh. Scott. Oh.
1: It's always a little bit embarrassing, isn't it?
2: We'll do it again later on. What did he say to Colin Hayes?
0: All right. It is Ireland's Classic Hits Radio.

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0: Classic Hits Radio. It is Colm and Lucy in the morning. Good morning. The Goo Goo Dolls. Iris. Such a great song.
1: Great song. I was enjoying it, but someone kept singing over it.
0: So, in the next hour, following on from yesterday's bye-bye call discussion, remember we got bye-bye. We're going to start looking for goodbye songs.
1: Okay, so, well, do you know how I will wet everyone's whistle?
0: Wet. Not wet. You don't wet a whistle. You wet it. It's W-H-E-T. Wet.
1: Anyway, Mikey Lee Ray sent me a voice note, how he says goodbye.
0: Okay. Mm-hmm. And I have one of your favourite songs on the way, with goodbye in it.
1: Oh, bye, yeah. Bye, baby.
0: Yes, indeed. Baby. Let it begin. It's in the next hour.
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10: At 8 o'clock, good morning, I'm Ruby McManus. The suggestion of a second level of child benefit for those most in need won't be happening in the next budget. It's been recommended by the ESRI as a way to cut child poverty. However, it's been ruled out by Social Protection Minister Dara Cleary. Stephen Moffat from the children's charity Barnardo says it's a blow for those on the lowest incomes.
11: It's really important that with a second tier benefit payment that it is targeting those on lowest incomes, that it lifts those who are struggling most to provide children with essentials, gives them a boost, but also that it expands to some families who've really been pulled into poverty and deprivation over the last couple of years. So they're starting to get a bit of additional government support, whereas at the moment they might be receiving absolutely nothing and really still struggling.
10: The Taoiseach says he will push for EU consensus on further measures targeting trade with Israel. Micheál Martin is meeting the European Commission President Ursula von der Leyen in Cork today. One of the first major events of Ireland's presidency of the EU Council sees commissioners from across Europe meet in UCC. Micheál Martin says Israel's international behaviour will be under the microscope during Ireland's presidency.
12: There are quite a number of member states who have different views to Ireland on this. And there have been different elections across Europe which have resulted in election of governments that would not have a similar perspective to Ireland in terms of the Palestinian issue and Palestinians' right to self-determination. But we will, in our view, the issue of trade with the occupied territories is one that can be dealt with and should be dealt with at a pan-European Union level.
10: Eurozone figures have been slightly boosted by the Irish economy. That's according to the CSO's annual accounts, showing growth here adjusted by 3.4% year-on-year, down from the previous estimate of 4.3%. Consumer spending here increased by 2.9% year-on-year. Lawson Hughes, economist, says the outlook is positive.
13: The domestic economy is doing fairly well. It's been resilient through the last year, and it's still showing fairly significant positive momentum. So overall, the picture is statistically mixed. But I think the broader message is one of an economy that's reasonably healthy and showing decent growth.
10: The Trump administration is considering a ban on pregnant women entering the United States. The bill, called Anchors Away, would prevent pregnant women from entering the U.S. if they are not citizens or green card holders. It would mark a new attempt at restricting birth tourism, which the administration alleges foreigners use to travel to the U.S. late in their pregnancy to secure citizenship. Experts say that while the practice exists, it makes up a tiny fraction of overall births.
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2: Live.
10: And Dublin's Priory Market will host a Pico party tonight for Cape Verde's latest World Cup game. The Tala venue is continuing to celebrate the team's Roberto Pico Lopez as his side go up against Argentina at 11 o'clock. The watch party for the Cronin native will kick off with the Shamrock Rovers versus Sligo Rovers game at 7:45. Sport is next.
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10: Starting with soccer, and Portugal have set up a last 16 meeting with neighbour Spain at the World Cup, but only after stoppage time drama. They took the lead against Croatia in the 94th minute before their opponents had an equaliser ruled out by a lengthy VAR check. Spain cruised through to the next round of 3-0 victory over Austria, and Switzerland beat Algeria 2-0. Tonight, Cape Verde face the toughest of tests in their first ever World Cup knockout game. They face Argentina in Miami with kickoff at 11 o'clock. Before that, Egypt go up against Australia and Dallas from 8. And in Gaelic games, Cork boss Ben O'Connor has retained Alan Walsh in his attack for tomorrow afternoon's All-Ireland hurling semi-final against Galway. Walsh has been rewarded with another start after his 2-goal haul in the Rebels' quarter-final win over Offaly.
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10: In Dublin, there's some congestion on the M50 northbound at Junction 6 Blanchestown, but an incident there has been cleared. And in Cork, the North CityLink Road inbound has a slowdown approaching the quays.
8: Ireland's weather.
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10: Dry with sunny spells at first this morning, becoming cloudier through the morning with scattered patches of light rain and highest temperatures of 16 to 22 degrees. 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

0: Okay, here is your cheese for 7 deadly spins. 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
1: Yeah, I do.
0: Which American boy band is singing in this clip?

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1: Thank you. 087-188-0008.
0: See if everyone can spell it right as well. People get this wrong all the time. Okay. We had a winner yesterday.
1: Oh,
0: so we're on a roll.
1: Aoife.
0: Yeah.
1: Yeah.
0: We're on
1: Last seen boarding a plane to Barbados.
0: Seven Deadly Spins coming right up after Bruce Springsteen. It's Ireland's Classic Hits Radio.

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1: Alrighty, we ask this, cheers. Which American boy band is singing in this clip? Edit.

0: It was NSYNC.
1: Yeah.
0: Okay, who have we got?
1: We've got Tara Coogan in Wicklow, first time player. Tara, good morning to you.
2: Hi.
1: Hi. How are you?
0: Hey, we hear you're at home with your husband.
3: Yeah.
0: What's his name?
2: Yeah, my husband Adam.
0: Adam.
3: Morning.
0: Morning, Adam.
1: Okay, we have got a team.
0: Adam, have you made her a nice cup of tea in bed?
3: No, a nice cup of coffee.
0: Okay.
1: Sorry,
0: do we like Adam?
2: Just a bit.
1: Does Adam bring you a cup of coffee to bed every morning?
2: Not to bed, but yeah, a cup of coffee every morning.
1: There is a survey going around, and I saw this yesterday. Now, it wasn't TikTok, but it said that couples, a man who brings a cup of coffee to his partners every morning, they last longer in relationships and marriage.
0: In life.
1: Yeah, in life.
0: As if they're not shot.
1: Well, they're not shot. No, it's not. I don't think that was the point of it. But possibly it was TikTok. Anyway, isn't that interesting?
2: Coffee is life.
1: Just
0: I think you're boring.
1: Yeah, I think I'm boring. Yeah. We need to
0: guys, let's spin the wheel and find out how much you're playing for.
1: Okay, anywhere from 3,000 down to 250 euros. The higher the amount, the harder they'll be. The lower the amount, the easier it should be. And this morning, after yesterday's amazing winner, it's gone up to 1,500 euros.
0: Whoa. 1,500 euro.
1: Think of the amount of coffee you'll get for that.
0: Adam, you'd get at least 20 quid.
1: Yeah, 20 quid, yeah. And a kiss on the cheek.
0: Yeah, if he's lucky. Okay, guys, I'll stick 49 seconds on the clock, ask you 7 questions. If you get them all right, you guys could be going to Lanzarote for the weekend.
1: Wow, very nice. Okay, right. Okay, let's do this. Is everyone ready?
0: I'm ready.
1: Okay, the clock starts now.
0: Which member of NSYNC has the most successful solo career?
2: Justin Timberlake.
0: Justin Timberlake's wife starred in which 90s American TV drama?
2: Dawson's Creek.
0: How many children were there in the family featured in season 1 of Seventh Heaven?
2: 5.
0: What was the name of the MTV show where Ashton Kutcher would play pranks on celebrities?
2: Punked.
0: Do you feel lucky, punk, is a phrase associated with which movie character?
2: Jimmy Maguire.
0: Dirty Harry was a cop working in which US city?
2: New York.
0: What is the longest river in America?
2: Not a clue.
0: Jeez. Adam's a bit quiet, isn't he?
1: He's very quiet.
0: They were tricky.
1: You were playing for 1,500. But you know what? You gave him a good shot. You got three. You got three, which is good.
0: We got Justin Timberlake.
1: Yeah, Justin Timberlake's wife starred in Seventh Heaven, not Dawson's Creek. Yeah.
0: Who's his wife again?
1: Jessica Biel, isn't it?
0: Oh, yeah. You were right with 5. Yeah. There were 5 children in...
1: Season 1 of Seventh Heaven.
0: Thank you.
1: And then in season 2 there was 7, apparently.
0: 6, 7.
1: You were right with punk to Ashton Kutcher. I wouldn't remember that.
0: Do you feel lucky, punk is a phrase associated with Dirty Harry.
1: Yeah, the Clint Eastwood
0: character. Do your Dirty Harry voice.
1: Do you feel lucky, punk? Go ahead, make my day. That was him.
0: Yeah.
1: Dirty Harry was a cop in San Francisco.
0: And the longest river in America is the...
1: Missouri. I would have immediately gone for the Mississippi, so that's weird. But we learn something new every day.
0: Tara and Adam, it was so good talking to you guys.
1: There is no Adam, but we haven't heard him.
0: Tara.
1: Just Tara with a deep voice. That's it.
0: Good talk to you guys. Have a lovely weekend.
2: Bye.
1: See you later. Bye. We'll do that again on Monday, yeah.
0: Poor Adam, I think you freaked him out.
1: 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We've got a collection of goodbye songs.
0: Bye.
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0: is the love. It's Ireland's Classic Hits Radio. It's Colm and Lucy in the morning. Good morning to you. And reminding you, 087-188-0008, that if you want this amazing prize, it's today we're giving it away.
1: Today.
0: It's off to the Ice House Hotel and Spa in Ballina, offering stunning views over the River Moy. I've been there. Luxurious accommodation, I can tell you, it absolutely is. We got a two-night weekend stay for two, with breakfast each morning, one evening meal, and access to the renowned Chill Spa. I spent a whole afternoon in the Chill Spa. Absolutely, it's just beautiful. Discover more at icehotel.ie. If you're in the draw, if you WhatsApp us, 087-188-0008, we need voice notes. So yesterday we had this conversation about...
1: Yes, about the long bye-bye. I've just sent Jeremy Michael Healy Ray.
0: Oh, Michael Healy Ray's bye-bye.
1: Stick in for us, yeah. So we were talking about people that say bye bye bye bye bye bye bye, and it goes on for 15 weeks.
0: Yeah, yeah, yeah.
1: We got people to voice note, and a lot of people spent ages. I learned yesterday, just off the back of what people said, that I say God bless at the
0: end. God bless, you say God bless. Yeah, yeah.
1: So I asked
0: quite a lot
1: my bestie Michael Healy Ray to send me a voice note on how he says goodbye.
0: Okay.
1: And this is what he sent me.
0: Mm-hmm. It hasn't come up on my screen yet.
1: It is up on your screen. I have it there.
0: Oh, sorry, sorry. It's on my other screen. I have 17 screens in front of me. I'd like people to know. No, no, no. You try to work what I'm... Okay, so here he is saying...
1: Go.
0: Goodbye.
2: Lucy, so this is how I would usually say goodbye. Good luck now and all the best. Goodbye. Bye, bye, bye, bye, bye, bye, bye, bye.
1: I love him so much. That's how he says goodbye. Yeah. So off of the back of that, we thought of bye songs.
0: Songs that have bye-bye in them. So that's what we want you to give us.
1: Bye-bye. Can I, sorry, interrupt. Yes, can I interrupt, please, Kennedy, yeah. Virgin Media? Could you say goodbye?
3: You say yes.
0: Yes, you can.
3: I say no.
0: Once it has goodbye.
1: Say goodbye.
0: Well, as the Beatles are going to sing right here now.
3: Go, go.
1: Go, go, they don't say goodbye.
0: Watch, hang on.
3: Watch. Oh, no.
0: Here they go.
3: You say goodbye, and I say hello.
0: Great
1: okay,
0: song.
1: So we're looking for bye, bye, goodbye, bye-bye, bye now, good luck to you.

0: Okay, any song.
1: Get them in, guys. 087-188-0008, and you could be in with the chance of going to the Ice Hotel.
0: Beautiful. 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
0: Okay. Yes, keep those songs coming in. 087-188-0008, and we'll have news about the Bay City Rollers, who apparently are going to be playing in Ireland. I never realised that. I didn't even know they're still going. Anyway, we'll get to that. Meantime, just coming around to 8:30, let's go to the newsroom. Ruby has an update.
9: Good morning, Colm. Here's the main news headlines. New financial regulations are expected to be signed into law today. The Taoiseach says he'll push for EU consensus on further measures targeting trade with Israel. A new campaign to encourage more people into Dublin City kicks off this weekend. And it seems Travis Kelce and Taylor Swift are already Mr. and Mrs. In sport, Rashida Adeleke will return to 400 metres action for the first time in a year tonight. The Tala sprinter is in the field of the Diamond League in Eugene, Oregon. And weather dry with some sunny spells at first this morning, but becoming cloudier through the late morning with highest temperatures of 16 to 22 degrees.
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9: In Dublin, Rana Road northbound is backed up between Sandford Park School and the Triangle, and in Limerick at Lunger Street inbound is busy at Island Road Junction, but overall traffic is running quite smoothly. And now you're up to date on Ireland's Classic Hits Radio.
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1: With Bunratty Castle and Folk Park, Rome a mighty fortress, feast like royalty at their medieval banquets, and wander through charming cottages and streets brimming with old Irish tales. Bunrattycastle.ie.
2: Alrighty, let's do this. We ready? Everyone ready? Penny is on the line.
3: Hi, Penny.
4: Hi.
3: So you're going to be 5 next month.
2: 5?
4: Yeah.
3: Oh, how do you feel?
4: Good.
3: Good? And what kind of prezzies would you like?
4: Skates.
3: Skates.
2: Skates.
3: Okay.
2: Skates.
3: Good, skates good choice. Yeah. Just make sure you get yourself a helmet and some knee pads and some elbow pads.
2: Penny, I heard great news about you. I heard that you got the stabilizers off your bike this week. Is that true?
4: Yeah, it is.
2: Well done, you. Wow.
3: Good girl. Very proud of you.
2: So have you had a crash yet? Have you fallen into a hedge? Or
3: no.
2: Are you good now? Are you good on the bike?
4: I'm kind of good. Not really good.
2: Not really good.
4: I'm learning.
3: She's learning.
2: She's learning.
3: Life is all about learning.
2: Yeah. I got my stabilizers off last Friday.
3: Yeah, and you crashed into a hedge.
2: A river. Yeah.
3: Yeah, you swam out.
2: With the bike.
3: Now, very exciting news. I believe that you're going to be a princess at your mummy's wedding.
4: I am.
3: Oh, my goodness. So your mummies are getting married, and are you going to be a bridesmaid? Like a flower girl, special guest.
4: I want to be a princess.
3: Oh.
2: And is your princess dress...
3: It looks so beautiful.
2: Does it match Rowan's mummy, Rowan's dress, yeah?
4: Yeah.
2: Wow, that's pretty cool.
3: Oh.
2: That's pretty cool, I got to say.
3: And who's going to go to the wedding?
4: Our family.
2: Family's good.
3: How is your best friend, James? Right. Is he a good boy?
4: Yeah.
3: Yeah, I heard he's a very, very good boy. I heard he's a very kind boy, which is good as well.
2: Okay.
4: Yeah, he's a kind boy.
3: He's a kind boy.
4: Yeah.
2: Did you say he's a kind boy or a cowboy?
3: No, he's not a cowboy. He's
4: a cowboy?
3: A kind boy.
2: Kind boy, not a cowboy. Mm-hmm. Yeah, got you. Okay.
3: Penny Love, let's play Beat the Presenters. So, you can ask us anything you want, and we're going to guess. Okay?
4: Of Tiger in K-Pop Demon Hunters.
3: Do we know the name of Tiger in K-Pop Demon Hunters?
2: Is it not Tiger? Okay, let's see.
3: Is it Barbara? No.
2: Barbara the Tiger?
3: Oh,
2: I don't know. I thought it was...
3: Nemo.
2: Name it. Nemo. Okay.
3: Nemo.
2: We've 5 seconds left, guys. We got to come up with a question and answer.
3: What about Tony?
2: Tony. Is it Tony?
4: No.
3: Oh. What is it?
4: Derpy.
2: Derpy, of course. Oh, we got that one.
3: That was a great question.
2: Great
3: Penny
2: question.
3: Love. Thank you for that. You have won a family pass to Bunratty Castle and Folk Park, which you can go to during the summer. And you're also in with a chance of winning our toy shop voucher, which is worth 50 quid. Thank you very much.
2: Just to remind everybody, Penny is going to be 5 next month. I think you're one of the youngest we've ever spoken to, and you are brilliant. You're amazing.
3: Such a good girl.
2: Yeah, absolutely.
3: Would you send us in a photo of when your mummies get married, the wedding? Yeah.
4: Okay.
3: So we can see how beautiful your mummies look.
2: And can you send us in 2 slices of cake?
3: No, they're going to eat the cake.
2: Yeah, no, she just said
3: she's going to get some cake, James, too. Cake, Penny Love, have a brilliant weekend.
2: Yeah, and enjoy the wedding, mums.
4: We will.
2: Bye.
3: Bye, ladies.
2: Bye.
3: Oh,
2: okay.
3: Good girl, Penny.
2: I've got the 5 names here. I have been handed a piece of paper, and in one of these, well, obviously there's one name, and this name will win the 50,000.
3: 50,000?
2: Oh,
3: Jeremy's just fainted.
2: The 50 euro toy store voucher.
3: Who is it?
2: And it is... Oh, it's Penny!
3: Penny!
2: Oh,
3: Penny
2: brilliant.
3: That we just onto.
2: Yes!
3: Penny! Yeah. Oh, love!
2: Oh, my God, that's
3: congratulations,
2: brilliant.
3: You have won a 50 euro toy shop voucher.
2: That's brilliant. One of our recent friends who won sent us in a photo
3: of the Lego she bought. Yeah, I love that. Ah, oh, Penny.
2: Okay, well done.
3: Happy spending.
2: Of course, if you want to be in with Beat the Presenters, 0871880008, you can register now. And we will, because it's the summertime, we'll accommodate around you, you know.
3: Exactly. We'll record whenever you need to.
2: Yeah, absolutely. Of course, it is all thanks to our friends at bunrattycastle.ie. Rome, a mighty fortress, feast like royalty at our medieval banquets and wander through charming cottages and streets brimming with old Irish tales. bunrattycastle.ie. We have so many songs.
3: Yeah.
2: with goodbye, goodbye, goodbye.
3: Goodbye, goodbye, goodbye, goodbye, goodbye.
2: We could do this for a year, but we probably won't.
3: Bye-bye.
2: It's on the way.
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0: 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It is Colin Lucy in the morning. Good morning to you. It's 14 minutes away from 9 o'clock. Are you ready for this now?
1: Good morning.
0: So we have some great songs. So this came out of a conversation yesterday, which was all about bye-bye on the phone. And then Jeremy, producer and award-winning DJ, realised that there's so
1: many
0: songs.
1: Has been, Jock. Yeah. But can you just remind everyone why we were talking about bye-bye? And we have a clip from my friend Michael Hillary.
0: Oh, this is how Michael says bye-bye on the phone. Yeah.
2: Lucy, so this is how I would usually say goodbye. Good luck now and all the best. Goodbye. Bye.
1: Love him so much.
0: I like the way he fades out. Bye.
1: I think he was playing hard to get because I did say it to the radio.
0: Yeah.
1: There's usually a few more bye-byes in
0: there. Okay. He's trying to look cool in his hat. So then we went on to goodbye songs. Brian, you have one of the biggest ever.
3: Hey, Colin and Lucy, Brian here in Cork. Those songs that have goodbye, what about So Long Farewell from The Sound of Music? That is all the different goodbyes. Love the show.
0: So long, farewell.
4: So long, farewell. I'll be just saying goodnight.
5: I hate to go and leave this pretty sight.
4: Saying adieu.
6: Adieu to you and you and you.
0: Oh, God. It brings you back, doesn't it? Okay, Paul's going to jump in.
1: He's never that old.
0: He's got two classics, right?
7: Here's two of his lads.
0: Yep.
7: Goodbye Stranger by Supertramp.
0: Great song.
7: And Goodbye Yellow Brick Road by Elton John.
0: Oh, man, you are
7: probably two classics.
0: You're on fire, man. You're on fire.

0: funny the way goodbye comes into so many songs, isn't it? Yeah.
1: Goodbye and hello.
0: Yeah.
1: Okay. Hello, if we're stuck next
0: Diana,
1: week.
0: Do you want to get in here?
2: Or James Blunt, Goodbye My Lover.
0: Yes.
2: That's, he's a bit, as my mother would say, a bit gabronock, isn't he? A bit, yeah, sad.
0: A bit gabronock, brilliant.
1: Goodbye, my lover. James Blunt is absolutely hilarious. It's such a, he's got such a bad reputation.
0: Oh.
1: James Blunt.
0: Yeah, he's amazing.
1: Really
0: follow
1: funny.
0: Him on Instagram. He's so funny.
1: Yeah. Goodbye,
0: he's the guy that brings a blow-up dinghy to his gigs and he moshes across the crowd in his blow-up dinghy.
1: It is a wild side tip.
0: He's brilliant. Okay, final one this time, Damien.
3: Hi, good morning, Colm and Lucy. I just thought of a great song with Goodbye in it. Never Say Goodbye by Bon Jovi. Love the show. Damien and Cameron.
0: Oh.
1: What is it?
0: Well, Never Say Goodbye by Bon Jovi, which we will get to because poor Al Jeremy is working the old cuticles to nothing.
1: Right? Those little cuticles are wrapped around a sausage roll.
0: Keep them coming. 087 128 008. Songs with Goodbye.

0: Classic Hits Radio. It is Colm and Lucy in the morning. Good morning, morning to you. Okay, let's. Will we wrap up the goodbyes?
1: Bye bye bye bye bye bye bye bye bye.
0: So these are songs that have goodbye in the title, or they sing about goodbye. And in fact, we've only realised now there are so many. Nobody's come in with Julian yet, have they?
1: Oh. Julian.
0: Okay, so not Julian, Julian.
1: Who's so, Julian?
0: Julian Lennon, John Lennon's son, recorded this. Ah, this is the only good tune he had.

0: tune.
1: Oh, I thought he goes, bye-bye.
0: No, just goodbyes. The goodbyes are, we'll accept goodbyes. Elaine wants to get in.
2: Bye-bye-bye-bye NSYNC.
0: Bye-bye.
1: Bye-bye-bye-bye-bye-bye-bye.
0: We did that, didn't we?

0: Sort of banged on a lot, didn't they? Here's the big bye-bye. Okay, Anthony, wrap it up.
1: American Pie, yes. By Don McLean.
2: What?
1: Bye-bye, oh, bye, it's American Pie.
0: There you go.

0: the day
1: for the
0: that
1: listener's
0: I
1: party.
2: Excuse me? We play that at the Christmas party.
1: No, not the Christmas party. Take off your headphones. You can't hear anything.
2: The listener's party.
1: Yes.
2: Oh.
1: But you just slip that one in.
2: You can't dance to it. Jeremy's just said it's not a floor filler.
1: You can do the pelvic thrust.
2: It's not a floor filler.
1: It is a floor filler.
2: No. Okay, thank you for all of that. You're
1: thank
2: very
1: you,
2: good people.
1: Thank you.
2: Any more? 087-188-0008 or else we'll just move on. Okay, 9 o'clock news is next year.
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9: At 9 o'clock, good morning. I'm Ruby McManus. The inquest into the death of Noah Donoghue has been adjourned to a future date. The decision came at 12:45 this morning when the jury was unable to reach a unanimous verdict after deliberating for 25 hours over 3 days on the evidence. The 14-year-old's naked body was found in an underground water tunnel in North Belfast, having been missing for 6 days in June 2020. Journalist with the Belfast Telegraph, Liam Tunney, was at the inquest late into last night.
10: It did come down to a late night sitting in the High Court. The originally were sat in Laganside Court, which is across the road. We had to move across to the High Court at 6 o'clock after that original building closed, and we sat there until after midnight when eventually the coroner called the jury out and adjourned the inquest. He said it wouldn't be fair to reach a decision. He said it wouldn't be fair to rush a decision, and he adjourned it until later in the year. He suspected possibly August or September.
9: A clampdown on chatbots means consumers won't be forced to deal with AI help. New rules are being signed into law today which will allow you to request to speak to a human when buying financial products or services online or over the phone. Other changes around transparency are also being brought in, which the government hopes will better protect consumers from targeted marketing. Charlie Weston, personal finance editor of the Irish Independent, says chatbots can be infuriating.
11: It can be difficult to get the right emphasis across, and it's so much easier if you can get somebody who understands you, particularly if you're frustrated or you're trying to deal with a query. Chatbox is just not the way to go. It just drives people insane, particularly older people.
9: There is still uncertainty for some restaurants as to whether or not they'll lower their prices to reflect the new VAT rate. Before the lowered VAT rate from 13.5% to 9% was confirmed, the Taoiseach said the government expected any cut to the rate would be reflected in the prices consumers pay. For many establishments, though, that has not been the case and prices have remained unchanged. Eleanor Elaine Usher of Cluck Chicken in Dublin has cut her prices to reflect the change.
0: When the VAT rate went up, we increased the prices. All we do is collect the VAT on behalf of the Collector General. And I think this is where it's misunderstood sometimes. So the VAT that we collect, all we're doing is collecting that and remitting it to the revenue. So what we were in a position to do is, because obviously they're built into our prices, with the VAT rate coming back down, we lowered the VAT rate back down so that our customers, who are the end users, get the benefit of the VAT reduction.
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4: Live.
9: On the Here's Johnny bathroom scene in The Shining has been named the most iconic on-screen crime moment. A poll put Jack Nicholson's terrifying performance from the 1980 film as the most memorable crime scene from a movie or TV show. The shower stabbing scene in Psycho is number two, followed by the basement scene from Silence of the Lambs, the dinner table scene from Hannibal, and the phone scene from Scream. Sport is next.
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9: Starting in soccer tonight, Crumlin's Pico Lopez and Cape Verde face the toughest of tests in their first ever World Cup knockout game. They face Lionel Messi and defending champions Argentina in Miami, with kickoff at 11 o'clock. Before that, Mo Salah's Egypt Cup against Australia in Dallas from 8. Elsewhere, it's understood Germany head coach Julian Nagelsmann has quit after his team's early exit from the World Cup. Their penalty shootout defeat to Paraguay was the country's first ever in the tournament. Former Liverpool manager Jurgen Klopp is said to be open to replacing him. And in athletics, Rashida Adeleke will return to 400 metres action for the first time in a year tonight. The Dallas sprinter is in the field of the Diamond League in Eugene, Oregon. Adeleke missed last year's Worlds in Tokyo through injury and is hoping to qualify for the Europeans in Birmingham next month.
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9: In Dublin, traffic on the North Circular Road eastbound is solid approaching Dorset Street. In Galway, Tuam Road southbound is busy from Clare Galway Garda Station to Clare Galway Castle. And at Cork, Wilton Road northbound is backed up approaching Dennehy's Cross.
3: Ireland's weather.
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9: Dry with sunny spells at first this morning and becoming cloudier through the morning with scattered patches of light rain and highest temperatures of 16 to 22 degrees. 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

0: Ireland's Classic Hits Radio. It is Colm and Lucy in the morning. Good morning to you. It's 10 minutes after 9 o'clock on a Friday.
1: Good morning.
0: Okay, so just to remind you, we're going to give away that amazing prize in a few minutes' time. Off to the Ice House Hotel and Spa in Ballina, offering stunning views over the River Moy, luxurious accommodation, two-night weekend stay for two, breakfast each morning, one evening meal, and access to the renowned Chill Spa. Discover more at icehotel.ie. So all of the WhatsApps that we've had during the week, all the voice notes, and from today as well.
1: Very, very busy week.
0: So a panel of judges now listen through all of the WhatsApp from during the week, it's a panel, and somebody will actually get, well, somebody definitely will get the prize, and we're going to do that in a few minutes' time. We'll play three of the best from during the week, and then we'll award it to one person.
1: Okay.
0: Is that okay?
1: Award it, yes.
0: Yeah, it'll be awarded in a ceremony.
1: I'm rarely here for this.
0: You are rarely here for this, because you're rarely here. On Fridays, just to finish the year. So what we do is we leave then and we come back and we've dressed up. There's a little award ceremony and all that.
1: Oh, we're supposed to have a little tux.
0: Mm-hmm. Oh, hello.
1: Oh.
0: A little tux. So we've got two before we finish. So this is two goodbye songs because we
1: forgot
0: thousands.
1: Two.
0: Hello?
1: Are these the two we forgot? Yeah. But embarrassing in hindsight.
0: Yeah, in hindsight, these are the two that we forgot. I'd say there's 150 goodbye songs that people have sent in. Aaron got the best ever?
2: Good morning, guys. The biggest classic of all has to be Time to Say Goodbye by Andrea Bocelli and Sarah Brightman.
3: Time.

0: quite fancy him.
1: He can hit a note, can't he?
0: When he changes key.
1: Is that from a musical? Is that Les Miserables?
0: You hear that, Connor?
1: Is that from Les Miserables?
0: Get it up.
1: It's not from Les Mis.
0: What is wrong with you?
1: I don't know. Is it not
0: The Phantom of the Opera?
1: No, Jeremy just said it's not from any musical.
0: Okay.
1: It's not from Jungle Book. Finally one from Sharon. Finally one.
2: Good morning again.
1: Good morning, hello.
2: It's Sharon here in Swords, Colm and Lucy. The song that I have today is by the Jackson 5.
1: Oh, yeah.
2: Never Can Say Goodbye.
1: Never Can Say.
2: Loving the show. Loving the songs. Bye.
1: Gonna play this, but that has been covered by everybody. I think originally Gloria Gaynor, then the Jackson 5, and then the Communards. This is the bloke that you found out was a bloke. That's Jimmy Somerville gets a bloke, yeah. Pretty impressive. Okay, there you go. Thank you for all the goodbye songs.
0: Thank you and goodbye.
1: Well, no, not yet.
0: Goodbye to that link.
1: Goodbye to that link. Mm-hmm. We can wave goodbye to that link and move on. And say hello to Coldplay.
0: Hello, Coldplay.
1: It's Ireland's classic hits radio.

0: Ireland's Classic Hits Radio. It is Colin and Lucy in the morning. Good morning to you. This is exciting now because we're looking through all of the WhatsApps that we've had during the week, all of the little voice notes.
1: Yeah.
0: And with thanks.
1: What about the newsreader? We are so serious.
0: I get very serious at this point of the show on a Friday.
1: 9:21.
0: Yes, 9:21. So we have this amazing prize to the Ice House Hotel and Beautiful. Spa in Ballina, offering stunning views over the River Moy, luxurious accommodation, award winning spa facilities, mm-hmm. and delicious seasonal dining along the Wild Atlantic Way. I've been here. Anna and myself were very lucky to be down there a couple of years ago.
1: Yeah, you said it was beautiful.
0: Absolutely loved it. Yeah, beautiful. And they have these outdoor hot tubs that actually sit over the river.
1: Oh.
0: And you could, and the steam is rising off them and you're sitting there. They'll bring you a drink out.
1: Oh.
0: And you're watching the swans glide down.
1: Heaven.
0: Oh, it's absolutely
1: good place
0: beautiful.
1: To pop the old question.
0: Yeah, well, fortunately at that stage, we were married for
1: a number of
0: years.
1: No, I'm not talking about you. It's not all about you. Okay. You make even our prize about you.
0: Discover more at icehousehotel.ie. You may even see a picture of me.
1: Oh, for God's sake.
0: Icehousehotel.ie. Anyway, so here we go. These are the... here's three of the best from during the week, okay? And
1: okay.
0: one of these will win the prize. So we were talking about the most inappropriate places to eat
1: mm-hmm.
0: That you'll be eating. And Anton WhatsApped us in with this.
2: Good morning, Colm and Lucy. Just... discussing your inappropriate places to eat.
1: Yes.
2: Many years ago, I joined the Guards mm-hmm. back in the early 90s, and part of our training was to experience all the things involved in being a guard. So up in Dublin, we were all brought into a post-mortem, into the morgue, and we lined up and the body was revealed in front of us, and never seen a dead body before, so we were all in a bit of a shock, and the mortician came in and was very nice and mm-hmm. the whole lot, but throughout the course of showing us everything continued to eat his sandwich. He was having his lunch. That memory has stuck with me all these years later, and I can still picture the scene in my own mind now. So I thought a very inappropriate place, all right, but for him it was just his place of work.
1: Yes.
2: This is Anton in Galway. Thank you very much.
1: Yeah, now what I'm getting from that is mm-hmm. I'm just getting off my hunkers.
0: Okay, yeah.
1: That was guarded training.
0: Yeah,
1: you have to see a dead body you're guarded training.
0: Of course you do, yeah, yeah. And you have to see a mortician eating his Kentucky Fried Chicken over the
1: dead
0: body.
1: No, but wait a sec. You wouldn't need to see someone like dissect a dead body, would you, to be a guard?
0: An autopsy, yeah.
1: But
0: yeah.
1: Why?
0: Because these are all the things you do. Because you don't want to be a big, tough guard and suddenly you have to step into an autopsy and you... flat down, no.
1: But why would you be in an autopsy as a guard?
0: Because you could have been a... I don't know. Am I a guard? Like, what are you asking? Show us your license.
1: I just think that's mad that part of the training is to look at a dead body.
0: I don't know if it is.
1: It's also a little bit exciting, and one of the reasons why I want to be a guard. I've been saying this for years.
0: You have. Nathan, we're going to jump on because we're talking about things about the 80s, which we thought were really, really posh, and now we just take for granted. Nathan, what do you remember?
3: I knew my childhood best friend was posh when I went over to his house. His mammy made me a cup of tea, and the mug matched the kitchen. It wasn't one of those free ones you'd get with an Easter egg, you know, the double-decker or the cream egg ones. No, this was a... this one specially bought to match the bloody kitchen.
0: That was posh. Now we have them, but that was posh.
1: They're
0: in
1: the very 80s. Posh.
0: And finally, Sean, we was talked about the weirdest places or the weirdest animals you have seen being taken out for a walk.
4: On your weird animal stories on a leash, there used to be a man that came into the local Tesco in Galway that would bring his cockatoo on a little leash. He used to sit on his shoulder, but, you know, he'd go through the checkout with the cockatoo. And it was well-behaved, but a bit alarming nonetheless. Have a good day, guys.
0: Thank
4: cheers.
0: You.
1: Like our friend Twink.
0: Yeah, there you
1: go. Bring a cockatoo around.
0: And Sean, we've decided you are the best this week.
1: Hey!
0: We are sending you off to, oh my God, the Ice House Hotel and Spa in Ballina, over the River Moy, down beautiful Ballina, beautiful Ice House Hotel. Check them out, icehousehotel.ie. You've got a two-night weekend stay for two with breakfast each morning, an evening meal, and make sure you get down to the chill spa as well. It's amazing.
1: Absolute heaven. Yeah, and if you need someone to bring, I'm permanently packed. Peace word.
0: Permanently packed?
1: Yeah.
0: Wow.
1: What are you thinking? Oh, No, I just think book.
0: It's like a next book or a movie. Yeah,
1: but I am permanently packed. I've got my suitcase in my boot.
0: No, it's like somebody who carries a gun all the time.
1: I mean my suitcase. Yeah.
0: Okay, Sean, run a mile. Enjoy it. Bye.
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0: Okay, just 9:30. Let's go to the newsroom. Ruby has an update.
20: Hi Colm, here's the main news headlines. The inquest into the death of Noel Donoghue has been adjourned to a future date. There's still uncertainty for some restaurants as to whether or not they'll lower their prices to reflect the new VAT rate. A clampdown on chatbots means consumers won't be forced to deal with AI help. Dublin's Priory Market will host a Pico party tonight for Cape Verde's latest World Cup game. And Madonna's new studio album has been released. In sport, his understood Germany head coach Julian Nagelsmann has quit after his team's early exit from the World Cup. Former Liverpool manager Jurgen Klopp is said to be open to replacing him. And weather, dry with some sunny spells but becoming cloudier through the morning and afternoon with scattered patches of light rain and highest temperatures of 16 to 22 degrees.
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20: Starting with Cork, there is a breakdown on the Kinsale Road roundabout affecting the off-slip from the South Ring Road. In Galway, the Bohuna Drive eastbound has some congestion approaching at Tume Road Junction. And in Dublin, there is a delay on Finglas Road inbound between Glasnevin Cemetery and Hart's Corner. And now you're up to date on Ireland's Classic Hits Radio.
0: Okay, thank you. It is 9:31.
1: Celebrity Loose Part 2 is on the way, guys. Taylor Swift and everything about the wedding.
0: Okay, it's on the way.
1: Very excited.

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2: Yes.
3: Okay. Are you watching Love Island?
4: My daughter is.
3: Okay. For anyone that's living under a rock and is unaware of what's going on in Love Island, trust me, guys, peep out even for a sec. This is not because I work for Virgin. Mm. It's because this Love Island is the best in a few years. I loved it during the Caroline Flack years. And then when we lost Caroline 2020, I went off it. I went back on it 2 years ago. Nothing competes with this one.
2: Okay.
3: So 2 days ago, there was a recoupling in the villa.
2: I can't believe that.
3: That's was the most compelling television since the last Living with Lucy.
2: Oh, really? Well, that's saying a lot, isn't it?
3: Yeah. No, it was just amazing.
2: Since the release of Nelson Mandela live on television.
3: Pretty much. Yeah. O.J. Simpson, car chase, whatever. It was just brilliant. Very uncomfortable viewing. So the idea was that they have this, they have them their main villa, and then they have this like Casa Moore, this villa of love next door. Okay. And they were kind of swapping around couples that have been together for the last 3 weeks and seeing if they were tempted by new people. Anyway, some of them were. But just watching it and watching how uncomfortable the person was standing there, waiting to see if the person they'd been with for the last 3 weeks was coming back on their own or not. And they'd hear a little clip-clop of heels, and then they'd be joined by somebody else. It was horrific. Honestly, you know, I know everyone is talking about this a lot at the moment, but just the duty of care when it comes to reality TV shows. I was only talking to Kerry Katone about this recently. It's so important because they're all so famous and they're all filmed quite intensely for 12 weeks. Then that's it.
2: But they know
3: what they went through 2 days ago was horrific.
2: But they know what they were signing up for.
3: I was looking at this 21-year-old guy who's 7 years older than my son going,
2: you know what's coming down the line.
3: No.
2: Yeah. Like Holly ran down the stairs last night going, that is the most unbelievable. And I'm going, hang on, Holly, you have a master's in international human rights and social studies. I don't care, Dad. Wait till you see and you'd hear the clippy.
3: I work in telly.
2: Yeah. And you
3: have done for the last 30 years. And I was shocked.
2: Yeah. Do you think there is a duty of care? Like, are you shocked because it's shocking television? Are you shocked because this could have an effect on some of those?
3: This could have an effect, is what I'm thinking. Yeah. They're very young to have the embarrassment and the shame and the stress and the worry. And
2: but they do put themselves in there. They've all watched it. They know what's going to happen, you know?
3: Yeah, it's different when you're standing there.
2: I know.
3: Okay, Taylor Swift is getting married today.
2: We think she is married.
3: Well, she couldn't be because they're in the future. We're in her past.
2: No, they're in the past. States are in the past.
3: They're not in the past. They're in the future.
2: No, they're in the past. They're behind us, time-wise. If you go that way,
3: let's work it out
2: then.
3: They're 6 hours
2: behind.
3: 9:37.
2: They're 6 hours behind in New York.
3: Exactly.
2: Yeah.
3: So she hasn't got married yet.
2: So they could have got married for a year early. They could have woken up early, going, oh, let's run down now.
3: That's the silly thing to say.
2: Okay.
3: So she's getting married today.
2: Yes, today.
3: Yeah.
2: In New York.
3: Yes, Madison Square Garden.
2: Yes.
3: Anyway, I can tell you who hasn't been invited. Blake Lively, her ex-NBF, and Taylor Swift is godmother to three of Blake and Ryan's children.
2: What is NBF?
3: VBF. Oh, sorry. NBF is new best friend.
2: All right.
3: VBF is very best friend.
2: Okay, right.
3: Anyway, lots of famous faces going. Ed Sheeran.
2: Oh.
3: Our very own Graham Norton.
2: Oh, really?
3: Dua Lipa.
2: Oh, wow.
3: Selena Gomez.
2: Oh, my God.
3: The Justin and...
2: my brother.
3: What?
2: My brother Justin.
3: No, not your brother Justin.
2: Okay, all right.
3: I've had a complete... Well, Justin, not Timberlake, the other one. Bieber! The Biebers. The Biebers and the Baldwins are going.
2: The Biebers and the Baldwins.
3: Robert Pattinson, who I love from Twilight.
2: Oh,
3: Sabrina
2: wow.
3: Carpenter.
2: Jeez.
3: Zoe Kravitz and Harry Styles.
2: Wow.
3: Emma Stone. Her childhood best friend, Abigail, who she adores. The two of them met years and years. Her stylists. Her band, obviously. All her, like, really, really close to her. And it's just going to be amazing.
2: Jeez.
3: And what I love is, say for the likes of Graham Norton, people who flew in on Wednesday. It's now Friday.
2: Okay,
3: Taylor and Travis had excursions and events planned for the guests before today.
2: Oh, that's
3: so
2: nice.
3: Like maybe yesterday, they all went up the Empire State Building together.
2: Yeah,
3: they all got on the yellow bus.
2: Yeah, a yellow bus. Oh,
3: it's amazing. Just say anything about the food or the plan, but needless to say, it's going to be the wedding of the century.
2: I think so, definitely.
3: And I kind of fancy Travis.
2: Do you?
3: A little bit, yeah. Okay. Do you?
2: No, I don't fancy men.
3: Good to know.
2: We've had this discussion before.
3: More Celebrity Loose on Monday morning.
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2: Everybody wants to know why, because it's 30,000 euros.
3: 30,000 euros.
2: What do you think?
3: Okay, first up, Jeanette O'Leary's in Cork. Good morning, Jeanette.
4: Good morning, Colm.
2: Good morning, Lucy. How's it going?
4: How are you?
2: We're good, thank you, we think. How are you?
3: So far. How are you, Jeanette? Have you any great plans for the weekend, Jeanette?
2: Hello.
3: Have you any plans for the weekend, Jeanette?
4: I have, actually. Oh. The company barbecue is on this evening.
3: Oh.
4: At the hotel. And there's lots of Dell employees going there.
2: Oh, make sure you don't snog your boss.
3: Is it an overnight, is it, Jeanette? Is it overnight?
4: No.
2: Will there be drink taken?
4: Oh, there'll be Prosecco. There'll be all things nice.
2: What about food? Any nice picky bits?
4: Chicky wings. Is beautiful barbecue. In the Kingsley for the barbecue.
3: You're the Kingsley. We love the Kingsley.
2: We love it.
4: Oh, I love it too.
2: Yeah. Oh my God, that's our fave, isn't it?
3: Down in Cork, absolutely.
2: We get so excited going to the Kingsley. The food is delicious. The team are delicious. The rooms are delicious.
3: So are you at
2: the booze is delicious.
3: Are you out the back over the river, if you know what I mean, having the barbecue? Yeah.
4: That's where we are.
2: Oh,
4: ice cream truck and everything. We want to have a great time.
3: Listen, enjoy. Do you want to mention the name of the company?
2: Dell in Cork. Note to self, resign from here and join Dell in Cork tomorrow.
3: Dell make computers, not to be confused with Bell, who make bells.
2: Yeah.
4: Dell are doing all AI at the moment. Oh my God, it's huge.
3: I know.
2: AI.
3: Watch your step, if you know what I mean. Anyway.
2: Good. Okay, what are we thinking? 30,000 euro and you could put a few quid behind the bar.
4: I know. What did Lucy say to Colm?
2: Why are you whispering now? Has your boss just come in?
4: Oh my God, no, I'm at home.
2: Are you okay? You're just nervous in case the neighbours find out about your new win.
3: Okay, go on then. Give us what you said.
2: She did it.
3: She didn't. She just said, what did Lucy say to Colm?
4: Yes. So I think that Lucy said, how many times did you stay at your aunt's?
5: Answer is two.
2: Shh. Caller, please.
3: Sorry.
2: Oh, not this time.
3: Not this time. Listen, enjoy your barbecue.
2: Lots of love to everybody in the Kingsley. Warn them that we will be down soon to get that bar nicely stocked.
3: Okay.
4: Bye-bye for a while.
2: Mary Lynch in Limerick, good morning.
6: Good morning. How are you?
2: Good morning. We're good, thank you. Are you going to an office party today with some Prosecco and a barbecue?
6: I am not. No.
3: Nor am I.
2: Neither am I.
6: No.
2: What are you doing this weekend?
6: I'm in Ballybunion, actually, for the weekend.
2: Ballybunion?
3: Oh, wow. What are you doing there?
6: I have a mobile down there, and I go down most weekends.
2: Fancy.
3: Mary in the mobile.
2: Do you ever rent it out to Dublin DJs?
6: No, you can't. On our site, you can't rent out.
2: Oh,
3: good answer, well done. Straight in with the answer there, Lucy.
2: She doesn't want us to trash her gaff.
3: Mm-hmm. Well, for 30,000 euros,
2: we'll buy our own, Mary, right beside yours.
3: But you can now buy the plot if you get this right and avoid us moving in there. What did Lucy Kennedy say to Colm Hayes?
6: How many times have you showered at work?
3: Ooh.
5: How many times you at...
1: The answer is two.
2: Never. You've never showered in work.
3: No, I don't shower at work, no.
2: When you swam through the Liffey,
3: you didn't have a shower afterwards.
2: No. Seaweed on your head and a trolley.
3: Mary, lovely talking to you.
2: Bye, Mary. See you at the mobile.
6: Thank you.
3: Mary at the mobile.
2: Two more chances today, guys. Aidan and Damien.
3: All right. It's Ireland's Classic Hits Radio.

0: 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It is Colin Lucy in the morning. Good morning to you.
1: There's good morning.
0: Christina
1: goodbye.
0: Aguilera on the way out. Goodbye.
1: Thank you for everything, guys.
0: Yes. Have a great weekend.
1: Yep. God
0: we'll
1: bless.
0: See you Monday. Bye-bye.
2: Hiya. 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
13: At 10 o'clock, good morning. I'm Ruby McManus. Energy has announced an 82% increase in nighttime rate electricity. Customers who signed up for its lifestyle drive time plan are currently charged 5.49 cents per kilowatt hour between 2am and 5am, but from the 1st of August that is going up to 9.99 cents. It is expected to hit people who have electric vehicles and charge overnight. Accounting lecturer at UCC, Oliver Brown, says the demand is rising, so prices will follow.
14: These prices are designed up when EV adoption wasn't as high. We're starting to see EV adoption go up, and particularly through pilot schemes of the government, trying to get more and more people on electric chargers. It's definitely cheaper to charge them at night, so demand at night goes up. If demand increases at a particular point in time, then the price, because of the supply, will have to go up. It's not just that. There's several things use more battery at night than we would have traditionally expected.
13: A clampdown on chatbots means consumers won't be forced to deal with AI help. New rules are being signed into law today, which will allow you to request to speak to a human when buying financial products or services online or over the phone. Other changes around transparency are also being brought in, which the government hopes will better protect consumers from targeted marketing. The inquest into the death of Noah Donoghue has been adjourned to a future date. The decision came at 12:45 this morning when the jury was unable to reach a unanimous verdict after deliberating for 25 hours over 3 days on the evidence. The 14-year-old's naked body was found in an underground water tunnel in North Belfast, having been missing for 6 days in June 2020.
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13: And Madonna's new studio album has been released. Confessions 2 marks her first music since 2019. The pop superstar hosted a launch party in London last night, though a mysterious invite only hinted that she might show up. These fans queued up confidently.
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13: In soccer, Pique Lopez and Cape Verde are gearing up for the ultimate test at the World Cup tonight. The Blue Sharks are up against defending champions Argentina in Miami, with a place in the last 16 on the line. That kicks off at 11 with Egypt and Australia meeting in Dallas from 8. It's understood Germany head coach Julian Nagelsmann has quit after his team's early exit from the World Cup. Former Liverpool manager Jurgen Klopp is said to be open to replacing him. And finally, Shamrock Rovers are 7 points clear at the top ahead of tonight's games in the SSC or Tristy Men's Premier Division. The Hoops make the trip to second from bottom at Sligo Rovers. Bowes can make it 3 league wins in a row tonight and they go to Derry United. Waterford can move level on points at Sligo if they win away to Derry City. And St. Pat's taking Galway United and Shelburne go up against Dundalk at Tolka Park.
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13: Mainly dry and sunny this morning, but becoming cloudier this afternoon, with highest temperatures of 16 to 22 degrees. 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

1996, weren't they great when they broke onto the scene initially? And Girl Power! God, they went on to be one of the biggest bands in the world. Brilliant. Ireland's Classic Hits Radio, home of the 80s and 90s. Good morning, Aidan Cooney, until 2 for the final time this week. Friday, it's here, it's great, isn't it? Starship kicked us off and we built this city. And I heard somebody giving out about the new €3 EU customs duty per item on parcels. And it's not so much the €3, it's the sneaky way about if you have different things in the package, it's €3 per item. And also, if it's coming to you via on post, there could well be a €6.95 admin fee, which they're going to charge you to collect the customs duty. So just bear that in mind. Some major sales platforms will charge you on site, so you won't have to pay a sort of an admin fee when it lands, because it'll already have been paid to the EU, or it'll be in the process of being paid. You'll have paid it. So just watch out for that now if you're bringing stuff in and you do it regularly. I suppose small businesses will be impacted by this as well, on both sides of the fence, selling it and buying it. So anyway, good luck with that. It is involved. It's kicked in on the 1st, and it doesn't matter if you order the goods in May, in April, in February, it kicks in the day it's delivered. So just bear that in mind as well. Happy Friday! Alright, we'll be on to things a bit nicer after this on Ireland's Classic Hits Radio, home of the 80s and 90s. REO Speedwagon.

0: Mario Speedwagon, Can't Fight This Feeling at Ireland's Classic Hits Radio. Good morning, Aidan Cooney here until 2 this afternoon. Delighted to be in. And here's a bit of an issue, or maybe a problem. John was on basically to say that his eldest son is just starting his first full-time job and is refusing the idea of handing up a few bob to the family income every week, which they're saying is like to help cover his bills, like electricity and food and bed and all the things that come with living in a home. And John says part of the problem is when he was working as a student, we never taxed him. We never put any stress on him. We just said, it's your money, keep it. And maybe we should have said, no, give us a percentage of that. And we didn't. And it's now led him to be in the situation he's in, that he thinks we're here to look after him, that we brought him into this world and we're duty bound to look after him because of that. So I suppose the question is this morning, and maybe we can use it as a guidance, what do yours hand up and how much did you ask them to hand up? John is thinking 30% would be okay. And he's also sort of saying, look, what we're going to do is we're going to put this into a separate fund. We're in a good position that we can put into a separate fund and let it grow. And maybe if we need it, or if the house needs it, or more importantly, if the son needs it down the line, it can be there too for that purpose also, if required. So what do you reckon? Who's handing up in your house and how much? You needn't give names. You can give us some details if you want, though. So that's what we're wondering this morning. And, you know, is Johnson, I don't think is right. I think Johnson should be handing over a few bob for the maintenance of the house. Let us know what you think. 087-188-0008. So what was the reaction, I suppose, when you asked yours for the first time to sort of say, well, you're going to have to hand up a few bob of that because you'll have to help paying the bills. You're a mini adult, or you're on your way to an adult, or you are an adult now at this stage. Let us know via WhatsApp, text, message, voice note, whatever you think. 087, as we said, 188-0008. 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

0: Cher on Ireland's Classic Hits Radio, home of the 80s and 90s with Believe. And we opened up this morning, we were just talking about the new, they're calling it a Temu tax, and basically if you import parcels or goods under €150, there's a fee now of €3 per item, and on post, if you don't pay the item at source, in other words, you're buying it, if the company doesn't take that, they'll charge you a €6.95 admin fee, and I'm sure the other companies will do the same as well, not just on post, any of the other delivery companies will. Sure, how else are they going to run it? They're hardly going to run it at a loss for themselves. But Sharon from Source is on, and she wasn't happy about this
1: at all. Aiden, I shop on one of those sites and I just love it because you find all this loads of stuff like you would get like in Hector Gray's years ago, you can't seem to get here, and I love it for that. And yeah, so now that the price has gone up, I have deleted the app because I'm dangerous on it. So I think an awful lot of people out there will end out doing that. And I can see an awful lot of post jobs gone because people won't be buying the post from these countries. And if you look at it, on post have employed an awful lot of people through the sales of Shein and of the other one, Temu. Yep. So, yeah, I think it's going to have a knock-on effect through everything. Talk to you then. Loving the show, Aiden. Bye.
0: There you are. I think there'll be a lot of people thinking and agreeing with Sharon as to, you know, looking ahead to future purchases. But I love that line. I'm lethal when it comes to spending money on this app. Well done, you. And thanks very much for getting in touch. Also, this morning, we are talking about handing up money from the kids when they get their job. And is it a good thing? Because John was on to say that his eldest son is starting work full time now. And I sort of said, you shouldn't have to hand up any money at all at home. It's not fair.
2: Hey, happy Friday. My children are too young at the moment to be handing up rent or whatever, but I do know that when they get older, they will be charged rent to live here because it teaches them how to learn and manage money, and, you know, you have to pay for things to live. But I'll be not telling them, obviously, but I'll be keeping that money in another account for them. So when they're ready to move out and they're ready to have their own place or whatever, that I have it there for them in a fund for them, and be a nice little nest egg towards deposit for their own house. Thanks, love the show, Patricia from Lunch.
0: Absolutely lovely, and that sounds fabulous and idyllic. But unfortunately as well, there are a lot of families who just can't afford that luxury of putting the money away that they needed now to pay bills and other things. But anyway, yeah, it's lovely to be able to do that, and in the ideal world, that would be the way forward for definite. So do you, I suppose, is it not really taxing your kids? It's asking them to contribute to the running of the household now that they're young adults.
3: Hi, it's Dave here. Yeah, my daughter's 19. She started college. She's a part-time job, and there's no way I'm taking any money off her. It's her job, it's her money. Fair play for her. She gets off her arse every morning. Then she goes and does her job. Leaves the child alone. It's her money. Good luck.
0: Yeah, definitely agree with you on that one, sir. But what about when she goes full-time and is living at home? Will that make a difference? Will she be asked then to contribute to the running of the house on a daily basis? I don't know. What do you think, if you're listening at the moment? Maybe let us know what's happened in your experience. Did your kids rebel about paying? Did they say, that's fine, that makes sense? Did they negotiate you down? Say, no, let's go for this instead of that. 087-188-0008. Handing up in the home from the children who are now working. That's what we're talking about this morning here in Ireland's Classic Hits Radio, home of the 80s and 90s. She played the

0: Ed Sheeran and Galway Girl on Ireland's Classic Hits Radio, home of the 80s and 90s. And just watching Channel 4, Jimmy TG4, which is great. And they were shown a documentary on the Allaloo Pookerville song about, you know, its history and how it became such a popular song and easy to sing and entertaining and funny. And it was brilliant. I just wanted to mention that. It was screened again yesterday. Yesterday wasn't the first time. And I saw it again, and it was just, it's tremendous. And you know what? You're watching it thinking, God, I'd love to learn Irish again. I'm going to think back to being in school and the sort of, as we got older, the disdain we treated the Irish teachers with. It was probably shameful. But yeah, good idea. Where would you go and learn Irish? I suppose you'd probably be able to do it online now, like everything else. Anyway, back to our topic. Aidan, our kids knew when they were working full time, they would have to cough up. €60 a week is what we expect from our two older working sons. We save half of this for them, but they don't know this. Our eldest is now saving for a mortgage. We've stopped charging him, but the other fella's paying €60 a week, says Tracy in Dublin. That's fair enough. And I'm delighted the number of parents are coming on saying that's what they're doing. And this is the future. And Rebecca has a story as well.
1: Our 16-year-old is in an apprenticeship and he pays €30 a week housekeep. But he does not know that €30 a week is getting put away into a savings for him for when he buys his first car, that the money he has given for housekeep will cover his insurance at the time.
0: Ah, that is great. Well done, well done. There's a, God, our parenting skills are coming on, aren't they? Isn't it wonderful? But I suppose, and John started this off, what do you do when the son says, no, I'm not handing up any money, this is my money, I'm out working for it, it's hard earned, at least give me a year or two before you start charging me cash in my own home. I don't know, it is kind of, I suppose maybe if you're, it depends on how they've grown up. Have they been on Easy Street this long that they now want to continue on it? Is a reality check needed? Let us know what you think. Let us know what your own experience is if you want. You can drop us a voice note or a text message. 087-188-0008. This is Ireland's Classic Hits Radio. We're home of the 80s and 90s, as you're well aware. And Kim Carnes is on the way, along with Aerosmith.
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0: amazing singer and a handsome devil as well. Steve Tyler there, and Aerosmith, of course. And I don't want to miss a thing. Oh, it's just great. Ireland's Classic Hits Radio, home of the 80s and 90s. We've been talking to you about John and his son who was reluctant. Well, actually refusing to hand up money now that he's starting his first job. Mandy's on, and Mandy should be a chief executive. If she's not already, that is.
1: Hi, the sense of entitlement that son who doesn't want to pay anything to his parents whilst he lives in their place is just shocking. It's absolutely disgraceful. It's an accepted thing that once you're earning, you start paying. Generally, when we were growing up, a third of your whatever your take home was, you would pay, and you would expect to do that. You wouldn't expect your parents to keep you once you were earning. And I think personally that the parents should say to him, well, it's either you pay up or you go and you rent somewhere, and it's going to be a lot more money for you in a case like that. Thanks, Mandy from Clare.
0: All right, no messing there. Well said, Mandy. Thanks for that.
2: Hi, Lily again from Clare. When I was younger and I started work, my parents used to take 20% off my wages before tax.

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1: Yeah, okay, that's fair enough. At least you get something and you can put it away or you can pay bills with it. It's a few bob. Tis a lot better than nothing, as they say. Ireland's Classic Hits Radio, home of the 80s and 90s. Do yours hand up? How much did they hand up? 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
12: At 11 o'clock, good morning. I'm Ruby McManus. The jury in the trial of a former sports coach accused of abusing four girls more than 40 years ago has resumed its deliberations this morning. The 77-year-old has pleaded guilty to five charges but denies 73 counts of indecent assault and one count of attempted rape relating to four complainants. The offences are alleged to have occurred in various locations in the state on dates between 1971 and 1981. The accused cannot be identified for legal reasons. Consumers will now have a legal right to speak to a human rather than an automated chatbot. It applies to financial products and services and is part of an EU directive. New restrictions have also been put on marketing practices designed to influence or pressure someone into buying a product. Personal finance editor of the Irish Independent, Charlie Weston, says banks and other companies are increasingly using AI as part of their customer service.
13: Imagine buying insurance through a robot. I mean, there are a lot of things to go through. It's far easier to talk it through. And we are a nation of talkers. It doesn't suit us, particularly Irish people. This at least clarifies that you can't be, if you request a human intervention, they have to have that option for you. Now, that's unfortunate for companies that have to staff up, make sure they have sufficient numbers.
12: The inquest into the death of Noah Donoghue has been adjourned to a future date. The decision came at 1:45 this morning when the jury was unable to reach a unanimous verdict after deliberating for 25 hours over 3 days on the evidence. The 14-year-old's naked body was found in an underground water tunnel in North Belfast, having been missing for 6 days in June 2020.
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11: Live.
12: And the Tán Iste has wished the only Irishman playing at this year's World Cup the best of luck. Dublin native and Shamrock Rovers captain Roberto Pico Lopez will come up against reigning champions Argentina tonight. A Pico party has been organised at Priory Market in Tala in Dublin to cheer on Cape Verde. And Finance Minister Simon Harris says the entire country is behind the Crumlin native.
14: I know on behalf of everybody in Ireland, I want to wish Pico Lopez all the very best this evening. We have a European presidency here, that's terribly important, but it's a moment of great national pride. It's the closest indeed Ireland gets to the World Cup field tonight.
12: Sport is next.
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12: In soccer, Pico Lopez and Cape Verde are gearing up for the ultimate test at the World Cup tonight. The Blue Sharks are up against defending champions Argentina in Miami with a place in the last 16 on the line. That kicks off at 11 o'clock with Egypt and Australia meeting in Dallas from 8. Elsewhere, it's understood Germany head coach Julian Nagelsmann has quit after his team's early exit from the World Cup. The penalty shootout defeat to Paraguay was the country's first ever in the tournament. Former Liverpool manager Jurgen Klopp is said to be open to replacing him. And in Gaelic games, Cork boss Ben O'Connor has retained Alan Walsh in his attack for tomorrow afternoon's All-Ireland hurling semi-final against Galway. Walsh has been renewed with another start after his two-goal haul in the Rebels' quarter-final win over Offaly.
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12: Mainly dry and sunny this morning, but becoming cloudier this afternoon with highs temperatures of 16 to 22 degrees. Now you're up to date on the station giving you the chance to win €30,000 by answering. What did Lucy Kennedy say to Colm Hayes on Ireland's Classic Hits Radio?
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Alanis Morissette, ironic, on Ireland Classic Hits Radio, home of the 80s and 90s, and Madonna, Like a Prayer. Morning, Aidan Cooney in until 2 this afternoon. And we all love a bit of free advice from an expert, don't we? Well, I know I certainly do. And we're hoping to hear from Dermot Good, who is Ireland's leading expert in health insurance. Sure, he's 35 years experience behind him. And he's coming on, and if you've got a question for him, maybe you have life insurance and you're wondering about, are you paying too much for it, or is it the right policy for you, or possibly for you and your family? Is there ways to get a better deal? How do you get into the insurance, or onto the insurance ladder in the first place? Do you need to have health insurance? Probably one of the questions. What about your adult kids? Should they be on it as well? Who should the provider be? You know, who should you go with? What are the best premiums and where do you get them? I suppose there's all sorts of questions, isn't there? Are you getting full value? And, you know, have you been hit by increases recently? Of course you have. Everybody's been hit by increases. So should you change companies, or how do you even go about changing companies? So if you have a question for Dermot, who'll be with us after 12 today, text that into us now or WhatsApp it into us now at 087-188-0008. I know I have life insurance, or not life insurance at this stage, health insurance, and that I was blessed in that my first job was in the civil service when I was maybe 18, 19. And, you know, my father said to me, look, sign up for this. And it kind of, it's like one of those things, it becomes a direct debit every month and you don't really miss it after a while. Although it did get dearer and dearer. So I have it and I'm very pleased and very privileged, I suppose, to have it. But some of my friends don't, one of whom has been waiting 2.5 years now for a shoulder operation. And it's been a very unpleasant wait and a lot of painkillers. And looked into the idea of maybe, you know, becoming a health tourist, because there are schemes where you can go to Northern Ireland, or you can go to Spain, or you can go elsewhere, and you'll see the ads on telly now, and you'll certainly see them on social media. Hi, I'm John, and I've been to Northern Ireland to get my hip done. And good luck to you, because if you need a replacement hip, it can be quite an ordeal on the build-up to it, and you shouldn't have to be waiting for such a long time, as some people are. So look, that's Dermot Good, hopefully joining us at about 12:15 this afternoon. If you've got a question about health insurance, or if you feel maybe there's no need for it, let us know what you think, or give us your question, 087-188-0008. And he'll be here in Ireland's Classic Hits later. Home of the 80s and 90s.

0: Ireland's Classic Hits Radio, home of the 80s and 90s. Bon Jovi, and always. They're here in the summer, of course, and sold out. You may have... I love this. You look at the site and it says, sort of limited site. So you're sitting behind a pillar, basically, is what they're telling you. And then they're asking you for 120 quid for the ticket. I don't know. How do we get to this? Anyway, Eric Dunn is in Galway. Morning, Eric. Thank you very much. Aidan, this isn't a question for Dermot Good. This is just a fact. I've had life insurance or health insurance now for 19 years. I keep saying that. Sorry, life's in my head. For 19 years, and I have never used it, never even been to a doctor. I feel like I've wasted my money. Well, I suppose that's not the way to look at it, I would think. I would look at it more as you've had peace of mind for those 19 years, that if, God forbid, something had happened and it necessitated a visit to a hospital, that you would be looked after and you would get in quickly. And then don't forget, of course, there is the standard, no health insurance, there is HSE, there is facilities there, and everybody says once you get into the system, it's wonderful. It's just getting into the system can be the hard part. Sometimes you hear awful tales of people who are maybe spending 20 hours, 30 hours on a trolley and just can't get a bed in the hospital. And then you hear the other side of that is people can't be discharged from the hospital because they've nowhere to go to or no one to look after them, particularly elderly people. So that's a bit of a conundrum that needs to be resolved as well. Anyhow, that's what we're saying. Dermot Good, a health expert, will be with us, a health insurance expert, will be with us after 12. So if you have a question about health insurance, you're very welcome to text or WhatsApp it into us, 087-188-0008. We are going back to the future next on Ireland's Classic Hits Radio.
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1: 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We're going back to the future.
0: All right, back to the future. Bragging rights available ahead of the weekend. No prizes, just if you know what the year is, We'd be delighted for you to tell us 087-188-0008. And we're going back. I looked at this when I came in, I thought, that's not that far back. And then you realise, wow, it is. It's well over 20 years and maybe near 30 years ago. And the Bertie Bowl was making headlines in this particular year. And Taoiseach Bertie Ahern was appearing as well on the telly to talk football on the Premiership. Imagine that. I remember it. Don Wycherley and Simon Delaney, Keith McElerney became famous on the back of Bachelor's Walk. Three fabulous actors on the advent of their careers, just stepping out into it. And it was a hugely successful series for RTE and for the lads themselves. They did us and they did themselves proud. In West Cork, internationally famous actor Jeremy Irons arrived and he completed the successful restoration of a castle. But he created a heck of amount of debate. But it's settled down, it's still there. He painted it pink, in pink lime wash, and some people weren't very happy about this. But hey, c'est la vie, as they say. Is this helping for the year? Does it bring you any nearer guessing what the year actually is? 087-188-0008. On the music front, one of the biggest hits from one of the biggest international artists out there came from a lady who started out on a soap opera. And that soap opera was Neighbours. And the young woman in question went on to world fame, world domination at one stage, world domination. Is Kylie, Can't Get You Out of My Head. Back to the Future from Ireland's Classic Hits Radio.

Kitten and their biggest ever hit, but what was the year? Whole Again. And Kerry Katona left the band and wasn't really around for the success of that. They had 5 top sets, 10 singles before that, mind you, so she was in on a fair bit of the success, but it was just that the whole thing opened up for them after that. They were put together, and the songwriting team were the lads from Orchestral Maneuvers in the Dark. Yeah, remember them? Another absolute fabulous band. And, Andy McCluskey. That's right, and Stuart Kenja. Oh, excuse me. So anyway, that's where we are so far with Back to the Future. Look, my throat's closing up here, sorry. This particular year, Mary Harney was the tarnished, and there was big headlines because she married Brian Gagan. And the SSI savings scheme was launched. And for anybody who got involved, sure, it was a no-brainer. Cash. Hard cash up front at the end of 4 years. And we don't believe they did something similar. They're not doing something similar. They're doing something, but I don't know if it'll be anywhere near as good as the SSIA was back in the day, and the spending boom that occurred after it was the sort of out of this world. Anyway, Back to the Future from Ireland's Classic Hits Radio, home of the 80s and 90s.

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2: All right, the music came from Kylie Minogue, Can't Get You Out of My Head, Atomic Kitten's Hole Again, and David Gray, a man whose career was struggling, and then he came over here on tour, and we just took to him. The album sold mega lots, and well, in fairness to him, he's always said that, and he's always been very pleased and very honoured, and he loves this country as a result. David Gray, of course, this year's love, but again, he's a brilliant singer-songwriter. So what was the year in question? John Slattery says, Aidan, it's either 2000 or 2001. Not sure. What else have we got? Lewis here, filling a skip with my uncle Aidan in Palmerstown. Lucan. Yeah, you got the year. Yeah. This is the year my daughter was born, said Stephanie in Limerick, and you're right as well. And let's let Dee solve it for us. Here we go. Take two. Let's let Dee solve it for us. Here we go.
3: Buenos dias, Aidan. Loving the tunes. Bachelor's Walk, absolutely loved it. It was 2001. I'm not sure about Bertie's Bowl, but yeah, that's my guess. All right.
2: And you're ciao. Right. Ciao. Ciao. Starting with Spanish and ending in Italian. You're right. Well done. The year was 2001, so thanks to everyone who took part in that. If you entered, well done. And you have the bragging rights of the weekend if you got it right. Oh, just very quickly, we told you Dermot Good on health insurance is coming on after 12, and there isn't a problem. You don't have to use your name, because we know this subject can be sensitive for and to people, so we won't use your name if you don't want it. So that is not even an issue. Just tell us you don't want to use a name and we will not do it. Meatloaf, Four of Us in the Script on the way next here on Ireland's Classic Hits Radio, home of the 80s and 90s.
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0: Loving it. That's the script, of course. And the man who can't be moved. And that is very specially from Pascal Kelly in Naas. For Pascal Kelly, I beg your pardon, Naas County, Kildare. Morning, Aidan. Hope you're well. Would you please give a shout out to my wife, Noreen Kelly. We're 38 years married this weekend. Tell her she's the best and I'm looking forward to the next 38 years. Thanks again from Pascal Kelly. Isn't that gorgeous? That's just made my day. That's a really, really nice request. And hope you have a wonderful, wonderful weekend. And some great celebrations to be had. Now, I'm looking for, where, ah, there she's gone to. We had Dee on a little while ago, and I mentioned that she said hello in our opening sentence in Spanish, because that's where she lives a lot of the time, but she said goodbye to me in Italian, and wasn't impressed, I can tell you. And and this came in, where's it gone to? Just see if I can find it now. Yes, this came in after that. Have a listen.
1: Aidan, hi. Buenas. Chao is Espanol for bye. I know because I'm on Duolingo learning Espanol por cuatro años. So I'm working on it. So I had to check that and make sure I was right. All right. Ciao.
0: All right. And in fairness, did go and check it out. And I think we're probably both right, though you're multilingual, I'm certainly not. Because I would have thought goodbye in Spanish was adios. But of course, like any language, there are numerous ways. And some people call it slang. Ciao, C-H-A-U, as in bye. Or ti vo pronto, or nos vamos. So there are some other ways to do it. But again, listen, thanks. Bit of crack. And I misinterpreted. I thought it was Italian. It sounded Italian. But no, it's not. It's Spanish. So well done, Dee. And thank you very much for getting in touch. Now, in the next hour, the amazing 80s on the way. And we'll also be hearing from health insurance expert Dermot Good from Health Ireland.

0: 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I don't, we won't be using any names or anything like that, but he'll be answering your queries. There's a few of them in already, and we'll get to as many of them as we can across the allotted time that we have for him this afternoon.
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12: At 12 o'clock, good afternoon. I'm Ruby McManus. A group representing Rank and Fáil Gardaí is seeking specialist pursuit driving courses and a working driving licence for members. It says these are necessary to go after people on e-scooters or scramblers and in serious situations involving cars or other vehicles. In March, a Garda was convicted of dangerous driving while pursuing scramblers in 2024. His appeal is due to be heard later this year. GRA President Noel Hodgins says members have to be able to react to extreme situations.
13: We might turn on the blue lights, we might pursue that car, but if anything arises from that situation by weather of damage, crashes, injuries, the Garda then is left to face all the issues that arise from that particular incident.
12: The inquest into the death of Belfast boy Noah Donoghue has been adjourned until later this year. Jurors were unable to reach a unanimous verdict after 25 hours of deliberations, which ended early this morning. The body of the teenager was found in a storm drain in June 2020, nearly a week after he went missing. Two people have been hospitalised following an aggravated burglary at a house in County Westmeath in the early hours of yesterday morning. Gardaí arrested two men in their 20s today in connection to the incident in St Peter's Terrace in Athlone. A woman in her 50s and a man in his late teens were taken to Portiuncle Hospital in Galway with injuries not believed to be life-threatening. The men are being questioned at a Garda station in Westmeath where they can be held for up to 24 hours.
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12: And day two of Taylor Swift and Travis Kelce's wedding celebrations is due to kick off in New York City this evening. They're expected to tie the knot in Madison Square Garden at around 10 p.m. Irish time, following a rehearsal dinner there overnight and a reported secret ceremony in Tennessee earlier this week. Sport is next.
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12: Starting with soccer, and Pico Lopez and Cape Verde are gearing up for the ultimate test at the World Cup tonight. The Big Sharks are up against defending champions Argentina in Miami with the place in the last 16 on the line. Kickoff is at 11 o'clock with Egypt and Australia meeting in Dallas from 8 o'clock. Shamrock Rovers are 7 points clear at the top ahead of tonight's games in the SSC Electricity Men's Premier Division. They hope to make the trip to second from bottom Sligo Rovers. Second place Bows can make it 3 league wins in a row tonight when they go to Drogheda United. Bottom side Waterford can move level on point to Sligo if they win away to Derry City. And St Pat's take on Galway United and Shelburne go up against Dundalk at Talca Park. And in golf, Bord Carrington is 1 under par heading into the second round of golf's US Senior Open. The two-time winner is 2 shots behind leader Charlie Wee at the Societo Country Club.
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12: A mixture of cloud and sunny spells this afternoon with highest temperatures of 16 to 22 degrees. 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What did Lucy Kennedy say to Colm Hayes on Ireland's Classic Hits Radio?
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0: Oh yeah, we love the 80s. I thought we were very American-centric this week, which was brilliant by the way as well. Some of the great artists we played. Oh, superb. Let's stay this side of the pond as much as possible. Though we kick off with an American, I think. Phil Lynott. Throw Phil Lynott as well from 82. Beautiful South with a really nice, haunting song. Our own homegrown heroes, who we first saw probably in the Dandelion Market if you're of a certain age. Amazing 80s for Friday afternoon from Ireland's Classic Radio. Even Ireland's Classic Hits Radio. We're going to kick it off with Journey and Don't Stop Believing. Enjoy.

Amazing 80s from Ireland's Classic Hits Radio, home of the 80s and 90s. Journey, song that's now synonymous with the final episode of The Sopranos and Don't Stop Believing. And from the Joshua Trio, that was probably the lead single, wasn't it? With or Without You. And I saw them in Barcelona. I saw them a few times, but the best ever was saw them in Barcelona. It was absolutely fabulous. And speaking of Barcelona, hi Aidan, Kieran and Paula from Limerick. We're here in San Sebastian. The Spanish say adios to us. All right, we're loving the show. We're heading to Barcelona tomorrow for a few days in the motorhome. Enjoy. They're on like a really nice holiday and touring over there and having a great time. And the motorhome they have looks fabulous because there's a picture of it. And I think, is that actually himself? Is that Kieran hiding behind the tree? Is he changing his shorts or something? It's no, you think he's just caught in the shot behind a tree. He's not hiding at all. No. All right, onwards and upwards. Amazing 80s from Ireland's Classic Hits Radio, home of the 80s and 90s. This is 1989 and the beautiful South.

0: amazing 80s from Ireland's Classic Hits Radio, home of the 80s and 90s, with Phil Lynott, of course, and Old Town wrapping up today's trek of amazing 80s. Beautiful South, U2 and Journey in there as well. Now, we have a lot of inquiries coming in, still coming in, questions that is for our expert, and we are delighted that Dermot Good has been able to make time to us and have a little chat. As people will know from hearing him at various radio stations and reading him in the papers, he is Ireland's number one health insurance expert, and his website, by the way, is healthinsuranceireland.ie. And afternoon, Dermot, thank you very much for joining us. Have we got him there? Dermot? Oh, hang on a sec. Let's just see if we can find him here. He's just... the line has gone off and I don't know why. We need to get this line here. And it's just, it went dead. I don't know what happened. Dermot, you should be with us now, are you? No. No sign of Dermot. Hello? Do you know what we'll do? We'll recall him. We'll give him another quick ring. So I'll just get one of the lads to do that here. There it is there. Maybe we just give him a quick call. Many calls coming in, or many queries coming in about health insurance, even to the basics of why do I need it, one question, and others along the lines of my policy doesn't give me this and I thought it would, or my policy costs X and why do I have to pay that? Can I get a better deal somewhere else? And let's just see if we can come back. We're trying to ring this, as always. When you want it.
1: Aidan, can you hear me now?
0: We have you now. Thank you very much. Dermot Good is with us now. Thanks, Dermot. Sorry about that. Just a little bit of the gremlins got in store with us here. And we're delighted to have you with us now. Let's just get straight into this, if you don't mind. One listener came in to say that they were diagnosed recently with breast cancer. They're with the VHI. It cost me an extra €2,200 to go private, but I had to go public because I just don't have it. I pay €400 a month for two adults and two older children. It's going up every year. I also have critical illness cover and are debating if my cancer is good enough to be paid out for. Any ideas about that? It's a difficult one, I think. Hello? Dermot? Hello? We seem to be... I don't know what's going on with our phones today. We had him there a second ago and he's gone again. And all our questions are lined up and people are just dying to find out what's going on. And Dermot just seems to have gone again. Any ideas? We have our expert here. We have our... Dermot! No? One more try. That's what we do. Ah, Dermot, we have you now, have we?
1: Have you? Perfect, all good.
0: Sorry about this. This is like a comedy of errors. My sincere apologies. Did you hear that or I call it out to you again?
1: No, I heard nothing at all. Okay. So I'm back online now, but I have you now loud and clear.
0: Okay, listener diagnosed with breast cancer with the VHI. Cost me an extra €2,200 to go private, but had to go public as I just don't have it. I pay €400 a month for two adults and two older children. It's going up every year. I also have critical illness cover and are debating if my cancer is good enough to be paid out for through this policy.
1: Okay, so two very separate things going on here now, Aidan, right? Look, if they're paying about €400 a month for their VHI cover, they should have very good cover in place. I don't know if they can text in the name of their plan.
0: Okay.
1: But right now, paying that kind of premium, they should absolutely have good cover. Look, what I would say to anybody, if ever you get a diagnosis of something or there's something, let's just say, going on, engage with your health insurance company immediately.
0: Right.
1: Because they will be able to tell you what you're covered for, which scan centers, everything. So there should be no guessing whatsoever. Always engage with them. Tell them what you may need done. And they will basically hold your hand pretty much every step of the way. So that's the first thing. On the critical illness cover, completely separate type of policy. They need to engage with that broker or that insurance company, because if the condition that they now have comes under the list of eligible conditions and they meet the strict criteria, they could very well be entitled to a payout under that policy, but it's completely separate to the health insurance company or to the health insurance cover. They should just engage with that insurance company immediately to see how they go about maybe registering a claim.
0: All right, excellent stuff. Here's another one, two listeners. Lady is in her 70s, husband is also in his 70s. €81 a month they're paying with Leia, and they just found the other companies were too expensive. They think it's the 500 day-to-day policy. They had a heart issue and the CT scan wasn't covered. It cost €560, €580, and an angina scan as well was another couple of hundred quid. They got €150 back, and they're just sort of saying, is there anything else that they could switch to instead of that?
1: Yeah, and Aidan, I hate saying this now because to your listeners, because look, €80 per month, so we'll say, for example, around, let's just say, €960, €1,000 for the year, it is a very low level of cover. Would you believe now, to have any kind of decent level of cover, you need to be spending around €1,200-1,300 per adult, and even those are still kind of mid-level schemes. Ideally, like the average premium in the market now is about €2,000 per adult.
2: Wow.
1: If somebody is on, they mentioned the 500 day today, there's a plan with BHI called First Care 500 day today,
2: okay,
1: which today is €1,070. They need to be very careful. There's a lot of excesses. For us, it's more about what's not covered. I would say to that person, they probably need to get their cover reviewed at the next renewal just to make sure that the plan is fit for purpose, because I'm not surprised what they've said about what's not being covered. And in fact, Aidan, anybody listening to this who maybe has never reviewed their cover, but thankfully maybe they're in good health, you really should phone up your insurance company, sit back with a mug of coffee, and just get them to tell you what's covered and what's not covered by the policy. So when something does happen, at least you know exactly where you stand, rather than finding out after you've been diagnosed with something and it's too late to make any changes.
2: All right. Listener looking for private and public hospital, semi-private and private hospital, bonds and matter private. Accidentally dropped orthopaedic and osteoarthritis, etc. last year. It's not an issue yet. Currently with Leia Optimum Premium. Any suggestions?
1: Yeah, so if they're on the Optimum Premium scheme with Leia, so here's the thing. That plan is designed to cover private in a private hospital. It is now today, it's €2,169, the cost of that plan. It is a very good plan, but it's very expensive. So if they're only looking for semi-private cover, I would suggest they check out some of the following plans. So for example, there's a plan with Leia called Optimum Plus, which sits just below their plan, and it's just under €1,800, about €1,813. There's a plan with VHI called PMI 4316, which is €1,770.
2: Wow.
1: There's a plan with Level Health called Plan Pro Plus, and it's €1,800. And there's also, in fact, Aidan, there's a new plan with Irish Life Health just launched now, which is called Health Action Plus, €1,734. So once again, you see, the person that the plan that they're on is a very good scheme, but it's on the market a long time. And look, you know, that's why people every year just need to check with their insurance company, has there any other plans that have come on stream, and don't be afraid to tell them your budget and what your requirements are. So I think that person could potentially save €300 per adult, potentially,
2: wow,
1: and still have very, very good cover in place. So check out those options.
2: Okay, thank you for that. Well said. We get this regularly, and questions and answer sessions I've done with you before, but listener wants to know, why am I being charged for maternity cover? I'm into my 50s and I won't be needing it again.
1: Yeah, and you know, look, Aidan, this comes up all the time. So what I would say to everybody, look, the reason for it very simply is there's a piece of legislation called minimum benefit legislation, and it requires the health insurance companies to put certain benefits on every plan. So everybody has maternity, fertility, psychiatric, substance abuse cover, and so on. All I would say to your listeners, if you see things on the policy that aren't relevant to you, just skip over them. Don't give it a second thought. You can't really take them off the policy. It makes no difference to the premium. The main thing is, ignore the things that aren't relevant, but focus on the things that you absolutely do need. And Aidan, here's a tip now for everybody. What's happening is premiums are going up, but benefits are being reduced. It's like the person with Leia on the Optimum Premium scheme. So please read the fine print underneath the premium, the actual cost, because if you don't read that, you may find that if you stay on the same plan, you actually could end up with less cover, even though you're paying more money. So just be very, very careful of that.
2: All right. Stay with us, Dermot. 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

0: is Ireland's Classics Radio, home of the 80s and 90s of the Lighthouse Family and Ocean Drive. Dermot Good from healthinsuranceireland.ie has been with us, and we've been talking about some of the policies and some of the problems you're having and some of the things that you'd like to know about the insurance minefield that is there in health insurance. And one listener, Dermot, is talking about their children who are in their early 20s, two children, and they're reluctant to get policies. Is there a reasonably priced entry level for them, because they, you know, they probably won't be using it?
1: There is, and look, you know, so first of all, the cheapest plans on the market right now, in fact, I don't get to say this very often now, Aidan, but some plans have just come down in price from the 1st of July. So we have the new provider, Level Health. They have the cheapest plan on the market right now. This company is backed by Aviva, and it's called Plan A, and they're giving a 5% discount. So that plan right now, it just covers public hospitals. It's €464. All the other plans in the market are around €500. So wow, definitely worth looking at that.
0: What would they get for that?
1: I would suggest do you know what, Aidan? Here's the thing, right? It only covers you in public hospitals. That's the thing with these entry-level plans. So the cover is extremely limited. Now, okay, I think with Level Health, everybody gets a free travel insurance policy. Look, I would say to any young people listening, you know, everybody wants, if they have a sports injury, they want to get, you know, they want to get treated straight away and get back training and playing as quickly as possible. If you want that, you need to be covered from private hospitals, you know, like the Beacon Hospital on the south side, the Sports Clinic on the north side, you know, Kingsbridge and Belfast and all these hospitals. Check out mid-level plans. And in fact, a really good value one right now, Level Health, Plan B 300, that has also come down €994. But there's plans there right now in around that price range with all the insurance companies. But check out those plans if you want decent cover.
0: All right, that's brilliant. That's brilliant. One just coming into us here now. Simply Connect with layer two adults. Is there a better deal with the same kind of cover out there and cheaper? Because it's cost me about €5,000 a year. So Simply Connect with layer two, €5,000 a year, looking for something similar but cheaper.
1: Okay, so Aidan, this one is not straightforward. So now the bad news is that plan is now €2,714 each. So it's now €5,400. You should, anybody on that plan, only be on that plan if you want full cover for hip, knee and shoulder replacements and the removal of cataracts. If not, they are overinsured. I would suggest, look, there's so many plans they should be checking out, but they could check out, for example, with Leia, the likes of XL Care, which is €2,500, far better overall cover. But even the ones that I mentioned earlier, the VHI 4316 or some of those plans, all in around €1,700. But for anybody listening, if they want that full cover for those procedures, they're actually on the right plan, Aidan. I would be suggesting they stay where they are.
0: All right. Trudy ran into problems with health. She said she was struggling to pay the policy, but having been through the mill, it was well worth the money, and she is glad that she paid out every month. And she makes sure that that's the first bill that's paid now every month, and would sort of give up something if she had to, rather than not pay her health insurance. So how important is it? You know, what about people who don't have it and manage okay?
1: Yeah, do you know, so Aidan, a couple of things, and it's interesting what that listener said. So what I would say to all of your listeners now, if you can't afford private health insurance, there are these fantastic cash plans in the market right now from a company called HSF Health Plan. They're not full health insurance, but they give amazing refunds on all your out-of-pocket medical expenses, including dental and optical.
0: Hospitals out of the world, yeah.
1: Exactly, yeah, and they're now called HSF Health Plan, an amazing value, but people don't even know these plans exist.
0: Wow.
1: And also, Aidan, check out the dental plans. 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Really good companies.
0: Okay.
1: Check them out. But Aidan, if I may say to anybody, like Trudy, anybody who's struggling with the premium, you know, get onto your insurance company straight away. Tell them how much you can afford.
0: Right.
1: Okay? And you do not compromise your negotiating position by doing that. And challenge them to find you a similar plan that gives you what you currently have that fits your budget. And people are often shocked because there's new plans coming on stream all the time and new deals. And if you phone up, you might be very surprised to find you can get very similar cover, but at a price you can afford. But the worst thing you can do is let it roll over and do nothing. Because if you do that, you're going to pay too much for the cover.
0: All right, final one for us. I'm 64 years old, still working, haven't been in hospital since I was a child, good health and fit. Is it too late, though, to take out private health insurance, and will it cost me a fortune? Says Shay. That's the key question.
1: Well, the good news for Shane is he can join any plan on the market. He will have the same waiting periods as every other person. The only problem, Aidan, is these age loadings that they brought in 2015. So because he is 64, he's going to have a 60% age loading added onto the cost of his premium, and I know every trick in the book. There's no way around that one. And look, that's just gone, and that will stay with him for 10 years. But you know what, Aidan? Right now, get him to check out Plan B 300 with Level Health.
0: Okay.
1: The Enhanced Care 350 with VHI. All those plans. There's also the My Plan 350 with Irish Life Health, and there's also the new, let's just say, Access Health Scheme with Leia. Really good mid-level plans. Get them to check out those plans and then decide if it's worth it, including the age loadings. But you can join any plan, just those age loadings are going to hurt.
0: And if they want to make it simple on themselves, they can have a look at healthinsuranceireland.ie, which is your website, and there's details there as well, and you're always around and available. All right.
1: Absolutely. And you know, my advice to anybody and everybody is, look, you know, just don't let it roll over. And there's lots of free information on the website, but there's loads. Look, the best thing people can do is one phone call to their health insurance company. Have a nice mug of coffee in front of you. Challenge them to find you a better deal.
0: Brilliant.
1: And in fairness, they want to help you. And tell them your budget, and hopefully they can give you the deal that you need. And look, hopefully we can save some people some money now this afternoon.
0: Dermot, good pleasure as always. Thank you so much for taking time out of your busy day to talk to us.
1: My pleasure.
0: Okay, cheers. Thanks indeed.
1: Not at all.
0: Thanks, Dermot, there. And healthinsuranceireland.ie is where you'll find further details.
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0: Ace of Base and The Sign and Ireland Classic Hits Radio, home of the 80s and 90s. And that is very specially for on the road to Donegal for a few days with friends, listening to your show. We've 4 hours of a drive. Say hello to Lorraine and Paul. Have a great trip, guys. I love Donegal. Absolutely brilliant place. And the further northwest you go, it just seems to be the better it gets. Anyway, we have €30,000 up for grabs. Here's the sort of the hint. Sorry, hang on a sec. Do you know what happened here? The fader, just it came off my hand, sorry.
1: How many times you at...
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0: 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You give us the other 3, we'll give you €30,000.
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7: At 1 o'clock, good afternoon, I'm Clodagh Byrne. New laws will be introduced today which give consumers the legal right to speak to a person instead of an AI chatbot. It applies to financial products and services, and the change means someone can request human intervention rather than relying solely on automated online systems. The Taoiseach says Ireland needs to take long-term measures to reduce energy bills. It comes after Pinergy announced an 82% increase to its night rate tariff. It's also reducing the amount as it pays out to customers who feed solar energy back to the grid. A man in his 20s was taken to hospital after being shot in Dublin on Wednesday. It happened in Clondalkin at around 8:50 p.m. And finally, a man has been jailed for 4 years for dangerous driving causing death in Limerick.
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7: Day two of Taylor Swift and Travis Kelce's wedding celebrations is due to kick off in New York City this evening. They're expected to tie the knot in Madison Square Garden at around 10 p.m. Irish time.
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7: Pico Lopez and Cape Verde are gearing up for the ultimate test at the World Cup tonight. The Blue Sharks are up against defending champions Argentina in Miami with the place in the last 16 on the line. Kickoff is at 11. Shamrock Rovers are 7 points clear at the top head of tonight's game with the SSC Airtricity Men's Premier Division. The Hoops make a trip to the second from bottom Sligo Rovers. Second place Bohemians can make it 3 league wins in a row tonight when they go to Drogheda United. Bottom side Waterford can move level on points with Sligo if they win away to Derry City. St. Pat's take on Galway United and Shelburne go up against Dundalk at Toka Park.
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7: Cloudy with outbreaks of rain and drizzle in the northwest. Dry with sunny spells in the southeast. Highest temperatures ranging between 15 and 22 degrees. 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Ireland's Classic Hits Radio.
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1: Big crescendo finish there from Air Supply and All Out of Love. One of the perks of this job used to be that you got free records and albums, and then you got free CDs. So it turned out, and if you were in the business and if you were in the know, you'd be lucky. But that was one of the first records I ever got free gratis for being in the business. And it wasn't that I was being a big star radio presenter or anything, that I was working. Well, I wasn't really working. I used to go down from school to a thing called ARD, Alternative Radio Dublin, in Belvedere Place. And Dr. Don Moore and Dave C ran the on-air side of it. And a man called Howard Kinley ran the whole thing. And Bernard Llewellyn was the man who financed it. But I was helping them in their record library. And my reward for the day was a couple of singles that came in that day and they had double copies of. And that was one of them. And I fell for that song straight away. It was just brilliant. And when I look at it now and think back to how far ago it was, I kind of go cold. Was it really that far back? Yes, it was. And The Police before then, Every Breath You Take, here in Ireland's Classic Hits Radio. And people are talking to us about What Did Lucy Say? And people keep asking for the clues.
2: How many times you at...
3: The answer is two.
1: All right, now you have that. You have all the words. All we need you to do now is to ask the right question. And remember, as we've been saying all week, don't forget at is there. It's the second last word, because we know the answer is two. We've got that bit. We know there's eight words, and we know five of those words. Three words is all you've to come up with. And as I said before, you will get your hands on our dosh, which at the moment stands at €30,000. If it's not won today, it will go up again on a Monday. And if you're mulling over and thinking, was that a guess? I think so. I don't know. Check it out on our website, classichits.ie, and it'll give you details of what the top wrong guesses are, and I suppose what the bottom wrong guesses are as well. If they're wrong, they're wrong.
4: What did Lucy Kennedy say to Colm Hayes? If you know, WhatsApp us now. 087 188 0008.

0: George Ezra, Blame It On Me, Ireland's Classic Hits Radio, home of the 80s and 90s, upbeat music from a great singer with a great voice. And what I didn't realise, I saw him being interviewed a few times and he just seemed very nervous and almost like, I don't really want to be here. And I suppose fair enough, but you would think as the more you do these things, the easier they get. But he's a wonderful man. He made a stage debut, he was just 13, and he sang the female part in the song Teenage Dirtbag. And he says himself he was wearing eyeliner and his sister's skinny jeans. So look trendy. But on a serious note, he's been living with a condition called purely obsessional OCD, which is a condition characterised by intrusive thoughts without physical compulsions. And after periods where thoughts would loop and cost him weeks of time, he found relief through transcendental meditation and therapy. He now acts as an ambassador for mental health charity Mind. So it's amazing that he's able to continue and have a wonderful career and be that ambassador and devote lots of time to what is obviously essential, an essential message to get out there. So there we are. All right, this is Ireland's Classic Hits Radio, home of the 80s and 90s. Aidan Cooney here till 2. Damien's in from 2 across the afternoon, and he will give you another chance to do this, but we're going to do it first.
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0: All right, we're off to Castlemartyr in Cork, and Pa Fitzgerald joins us now. Afternoon to you, Pa.
3: Good afternoon, sir.
0: What's the plan for the weekend? Anything planned?
3: Nothing really exciting.
0: Right. Bit of sport on the telly, maybe?
3: Well, actually, I don't really kind of... just the headline stuff, you know?
0: Ah, yeah, fair enough. Like a lot of people, not interested in the detail, Just interested in how people got on and didn't. Anyway, let us not worry about that, you and I. Let us see if we can get you your hands on our €30,000. So what did Lucy Kennedy say to Colm Hayes?
3: How many times have you raced in Mondello?
0: How many times have you raced in Mondello?
3: At Mondello.
0: That's perfect. You got the at in. A lot of people don't. That's perfect. Is it the right answer? Let us see. Sorry, Pa. You're welcome to try again, though.
3: Okay.
0: Have a great weekend.
3: Thanks for ringing. I thought you'd never answer me.
0: You're very welcome. Thanks a million.
3: Okay, thank you.
0: That's Pa Fitzgerald there in Cork, and he's right, because there are so many people trying to get through. And sometimes when we ring people, they don't answer because they don't recognise the number. And what happens is then they miss out. So do not let that be you. Now, Glenys Hand is in County Kildare. How are you this afternoon?
4: Not too bad.
0: Any plans for the weekend?
4: Working.
0: Oh, all weekend? Bummer.
4: Pretty much, yeah.
0: All right. And it means that you get a couple of days off during the week, I would think, does it?
4: Yeah, it does, yeah.
0: And do you prefer that, or would you prefer the weekends off?
4: Either or.
0: Yeah, I suppose.
4: You stay better at work all the time.
0: Yeah, likewise. I used to work weekends, and I loved having the Mondays off. I just thought that was great, staying in bed when everyone else has gone to work. But anyway, it's the same difference, really, isn't it? Okay, let's see if we can get you your hands on our €30,000. What did Lucy Kennedy say to Colm Hayes?
4: How many times did you laugh at me?
0: How many times did you laugh at me? Is that worth €30,000 for Glenys Hand in Kildare? Don't worry about that.
4: Not to worry.
0: All right. Thanks, Glenys. Thanks for taking part, though. Cheers.
4: No bother. Thank you.
0: Good afternoon to you. All right, Glenys Hand there in Kildare. And it could be you next time out, because Damien's got another chance to do it again this afternoon here on Ireland's Classic Hits Radio, home of the 80s and 90s.
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Time of Your Life on Ireland's Classic Hits Radio, home of the 80s and 90s. Aidan Cooney until 2 today. And then it's Damien across the afternoon. Now, we Dermot Good from healthinsuranceireland.ie with us a little bit earlier today. And we got a lot of questions via text and WhatsApp. And we obviously didn't get to everything. So apologies about that if we didn't get to yours. But just a couple of quick things that I just want to mention. Sharon was on to say that she had the experience of being in both private and public care in hospitals, and she said that both times she was in a private hospital, she just felt that the standard of hygiene wasn't as good as it was in the public hospital. So even though she says she has some insurance, she'd much rather go public each and every time. So there, thank you for that. It's interesting that message. Thank you very much for taking time to put it together for us. And also, there was one piece of advice I think Dermot gave that was really good. If you have insurance or if you don't have insurance, there's no harm, he said, in picking up the phone, ringing the company, any of the companies, and he said, particularly if you have a policy and you want to change things, you feel it's too dear and you want it to come down in price or you want to include other things in it, he said, grab yourself a cup of coffee, get out the kitchen table, you know, give yourself 15, 20 minutes, ring them and ask them, you know, say to them, I want X, Y, Z, but I don't have this amount of money. I have X to spend. What gets me to this or as near as possible to this, please? And they'll give you the policy that suits your budget. Now, albeit you might not got everything you want, but if you explain to them what you need, he says they'll get you as near to it as they possibly can. So that's, I think, is just great advice from him. I love people who come on and give us free advice. Free advice is always good. It can save you a fortune in the long run. And of course, my old friend from years ago, Dermot Jewell, his advice is kind of like stuff your mum and dad gave you down through the years. Like, always get three quotes when you're buying something major or when you're doing something. It doesn't matter. Well, I suppose major is always good, but even if it's not, even if it's something small, three quotes and go with what you feel is the best one. That's always the way forward. He says you rarely lose out under those circumstances. All right, Ireland's Classic Hits Radio, home of the 80s and 90s.

0: Ireland's Classic Hits Radio, on with the 80s and 90s, Celine Dion, Because You Love Me. I'm always sort of saying you lot are great listening, because you mentioned something and somebody always has a comment or a good answer, and I was just sort of saying that there is nothing like free advice. Free advice is absolutely brilliant, and Mick was in his taxi and of course he came back with this.
1: Do you know what, Aidan? I heard a great bit of advice the other day that I just thought was so funny. Never pee somebody off who has access to your toothbrush. I just thought it was very good.
0: Yeah, that's that old story. They might end up cleaning the loos for you. Okay, Lewis is on. He's got a request, a big request.
2: Happy Friday, Aidan. Lewis here. I just want to wish my Uncle Aidan Dunn and his wife, Sandra, and I'd like to wish them a massive, massive early happy 40th wedding anniversary.
0: Well done.
2: For the 5th of July, as this Sunday, the 5th of July, is their 40 years wedding anniversary. They're going to be 40 years married, and I would love if you could please play my Uncle Aidan an old 80s song if you can, Aidan. And I'll leave the 80s song up to you, Aidan, as you are a pro at it. Cheers, Aidan. Bye.
0: Oh, flattery will get you everywhere, Lewis. Yes, indeed. Well done. Thanks for that. Our number, by the way, 087-188-0008, if you want to get in touch with us across the afternoon here at Ireland's Classic Hits Radio, home of the 80s and 90s. And for Uncle Aidan and the 40th wedding anniversary, we have Men at Work at Spandau Ballet from the 80s on the way.
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0: Love it. And Matthew Wilder wrapping us up for Friday afternoon with Break My Stride. The Fugees, Roberta Flack also, Killing Me Softly. Spandau Ballet's Gold. And a song that got a lady in Cork thinking about her son.
1: Hi, Aidan. I wonder if you would wish my eldest son, Danny Allen, from originally from Glenmire, who is now living in Australia, a very happy 26th birthday today. Lots of love from Mum, Diane, Dad, Gerard, and his two brothers, Charlie and Sam. Thank you very much.
0: You're very welcome, Diane. And I'm saying it's you must miss him terribly at this stage. He's been down since February, and hopefully he's having a wonderful time and getting life experiences. And he'll be back to you before you can say hello, hello, happy Christmas. So thanks very much for getting in touch with us. Damien's on the way. He'll give you a chance to the tickets to the festival. He'll tell you all about that. Plus, another chance to get your hands on our big wad of cash.
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2: 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Imi ul Mila Nigid Shachtutri, Hui David Bowie, Aaron Stotcha, Mar Ziggy Stardust, Dun Am Zernach. August Bainta Teresh, Rinishid on Shoshin, Mar Skunan, Animna, Ziggy Stardust, and the Spiders from Mars.
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2: 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That's Crack August Kjol on Ireland's Classic Hits Radio.
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7: At 2 o'clock, good afternoon, I'm Clodagh Byrne. A few days on the reduction in VAT and some businesses are considering lowering their prices. Before the lowered rate from 13.5% to 9% was confirmed, the Taoiseach said the government was expected any cut the rate would be reflected in the prices consumers pay. Operations manager at Lolly and Cook in Dublin, Christina Hickey, is among those lowering prices to reflect the new rate.
8: We're not reducing it because we have a huge abundance of profit that we're trying to disperse amongst the populace, but more so just to have a bit of a competitive edge against our competitors. And now seemed like a good time to be able to incentivize maybe our customers. We saw it as a good time to be able to give back to our customers and to be able to, given the reduced VAT, give it back where we could.
7: The inquest into the death of Noah Donoghue will resume later this year. It was adjourned in the early hours of this morning as jurors failed to reach a unanimous verdict after 25 hours of deliberations. The 14-year-old's naked body was found in a storm drain in Belfast in June 2020. The World Meteorological Organization is warning of an increased likelihood to extreme weather events in many parts of the world. It says El Nino conditions have developed in tropical Pacific and are expected to strengthen rapidly. The WHO is stepping up preparations for such events with early warning systems for the government and agencies. Alan O'Reilly from Carlow Weather says it's a worrying development.
9: But it is something that across the earth is going to have a big impact. And given what we're already seeing with climate change, especially into parts of Europe, like southern Europe, where there's already red warnings, for example, in Portugal today, it is worrying to see what impacts could come further.
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7: Day two of Taylor Swift and Travis Kelce's wedding celebrations is due to kick off in New York City this evening. They're expected to tie the knot in Madison Square Garden at 10 p.m. Irish time, following a rehearsal dinner there overnight and reported a secret ceremony in Tennessee earlier this week. All eyes are on the garden again tonight, with mega fans lining the streets in hopes of catching a glimpse of the arrivals.
10: We're so excited. Yeah. We love Taylor Swift, and it's so exciting that she might be getting married this weekend, especially when we've grown up watching her.
11: Yeah. We're best friends from high school.
10: Yeah, so grew up in New Jersey.
11: Yeah.
7: Sport is next.
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7: All eyes will be on the Dubliner Pico Lopez at the World Cup tonight. The Cape Verde player, who's from Crumlin, comes up against Lionel Messi's Argentina. Emma Tyrrell has more from Tala.
12: There may not be an Irish tricolour flying at this year's World Cup, but there is an Irishman aiming to make it to the final. Here at Priory Market in Tala, they're hosting a Pico party for the Shamrock Rovers defender. Marketing manager of the food hall, Amy Keating, says he's a well-known face through the local football club, even turning on their Christmas lights.
13: Everybody was chanting Pico's name. Last night, we've had young kids coming in their Pico jerseys, people coming into the coffee shop, people walking around saying, oh, I can't wait to come to the Pico game, or isn't Pico doing deadly?
12: Warren Mann from Park 27 grew up with the 34-year-old and says he's free spice bags for life.
14: Like, I'm shocked to see how well they've done, like, you know what I mean? Like, I'm just, like, when you look back and you're looking at someone, you know, and, like, you know that, you couldn't be happier for the fella.
12: Even Taunus to Simon Harris is wishing Pico luck.
15: It's a big moment for Pico, big moment for Shamrock Rovers, big moment for the country, and I know everybody will wish him all the very best.
12: The watch party kicks off with the Shamrock Rovers versus Sligo Rovers game before the big one at 11, as World Cup first-timers Cape Verde take on the current champions, Argentina.
7: And that's your sport.
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7: Cloudy with outbreaks of rain and drizzle in the northwest. Dry with sunny spells in the southeast. Highest temperatures ranging between 15 and 22 degrees. 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Ireland's Classic Hits Radio.
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will be. Ireland's Classic Hits Radio, home of the 80s and 90s, with Dido and Carol Decker with DePauw just after two there. So we're into the home straight now. Two more chances to play our game and hopefully win that 30 grand before the weekend. And what about VIP at Forest Fest? I'll have details on that in about 10 minutes' time. Good afternoon to you. Home of the 80s and 90s. It's Ireland's Classic Hits Radio.

Hello from home of the 80s and 90s, Ireland's classic hits radio, and we've had great fun all week with our Forest Fest competition. Right now, here is your chance to go VIP. We have an upgrade today with our prize. So what you could win is a four-person bell tent. It's a glamping package, and it's with thanks to Pitch Perfect. And of course, you'll all get to go over the weekend and see all these wonderful acts. It takes place, Forest Fest, from the 24th to the 26th of July in the beautiful village of Emo in County Laois. And it features Echo and the Bunnymen, there's James, Madness, the Boontown Rats, Paul Brady, the Undertones, the Charlatans, Ham Sandwich. The list goes on and on and on. Please do check out forestfest.ie for all the details. So have a listen to this very carefully. I think it's a bit of a tough one today. So we're walking through the forest here in County Laois, and in the background we can hear a band on stage at Forest Fest, and they're doing a sound check. Who are they?

0: you know, I wish you the best of luck. It's a VIP camping package for you to go to Forest Fest. 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That's it. They're flying in. All the right answer. Think Parachute is singing it. 087-188-0008. 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

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And we're proving it right now as we kick off an 80s 90s double play.

0: Savage Garden, truly, madly, deeply from home of the 80s and 90s, Ireland's classic hits radio. And making news today, the GRA calling for Gardaí to be trained to pursue e-scooters. And the big entertainment story this Friday afternoon, Taylor Swift and Travis Kelce reported to have got married already. And details on that and lots more indeed with Clodagh from the newsroom in about 20 minutes time. And more 80s and 90s next.
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2: he
3: Gary.
2: Has revealed that he doesn't want to move in with another woman.
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2: Who's talking to Louis Theroux. He says, just me and my dog.
3: He's a very intelligent man.
2: He's so different to his brother Wayne, party boy.
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2: well,
3: my God.
2: Party boy's given him a boost, but he was a party boy Wayne. Gary, you think you're dead right?
3: I think he's dead right.
2: Get a bit of peace, eh?
3: Yeah, just you and the dog.
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7: At 3 o'clock, good afternoon, I'm Clodagh Byrne. The European Commission President says she wants to set the record straight about the EU support for Palestine. Ursula von der Leyen has been meeting with the Taoiseach Micheál Martin and his cabinet in Cork as part of the EU presidency. Earlier, Foreign Affairs Minister Helen McEntee said she would be pushing for an EU-wide occupied territories bill. During a joint press office, press conference, von der Leyen was asked why the Commission has been dragging its heels on hitting Israel with trade sanctions.
8: Perhaps to set the record straight, we are the world's largest provider of assistance to the Palestinian people, the largest. No one does more than us. 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
7: There's a call for Cuevas' law to be recognised. The proposed legislation seeks to make it a criminal offence to share images or videos of victims at the scene of a fatal crash without consent. Councillor Debbie Mullen is part of the Road Victim Support Group in North Donegal. She says people need to put compassion before clicks.
9: And this isn't really about stopping legitimate journalism. It's about asking everyone, from the members of the public to the media organisations, to put compassion before clicks and dignity before engagement. Families deserve the opportunity to receive the worst news of their lives with privacy and respect, not through images circulating online.
7: And some breaking news for you. A man has been found guilty of the murder of Barry Daly in Doneraill in County Cork. Alex Deedy of Glenview Convent Road in Doneraill went on trial last month, charged with the murder of the father of five. Mr. Daly, who was 44, died of catastrophic head and facial injuries that were inflicted with a golf club last October.
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6: Live.
7: Charlene Murphy has gained 100,000 new followers on Instagram since entering Love Island last week. The Dublin influencer celebrated a milestone of 400,000 followers on the platform just before entering Casa Amor. Tensions remain high among Islanders after Cavan brought Charlene back to the main villa, leaving Jasmine single. Sport is next.
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7: A Dublin footballer will be aiming to get past world champions Argentina tonight. Roberto Pico Lopez will be lining out for Cape Verde in Miami for their World Cup clash at 11 p.m. Priory Market Food Hall in Tala in Dublin will host a Pico party for the Shamrock Rovers defender. Warren Mahan from Restaurant Park 27 grew up with 34-year-old and he says it's a fairy tale moment.
11: Ah, oh, stop by now, like from Shamrock Rovers to there, like, you know what I mean? The League of Ireland, yeah, now here we are playing against the best player. Like, you know what I mean? What a year. The only thing getting messy is the curry sauce and the spice bag, like you said. When you're in the moment, you can do anything.
7: Lewis Hamilton has gone quickest in practice for Sunday's British Grand Prix. The 9-time Silverstone winner is looking for his second F1 victory for Ferrari this season. Championship leader Kimi Antonelli was the second best for Mercedes ahead of sprint qualifying later this afternoon. And that's all for sport.
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7: Cloudy with outbreaks of rain and drizzle in the northwest. Dry with sunny spells in the southeast. Highest temperatures ranging between 15 and 22 degrees. 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

0: Robbie Williams and Angels from the home of the 80s and 90s. Ireland's Classic Hits Radio with Damien Farrelly in the afternoon. Enjoy, take that if you're going tomorrow night at the Aviva. It's going to be some night. Delta Goodrum and your One Republic playing before. Take that, come on stage. It's going to be great and weather's to be good, which always helps. So enjoy and safe journey if you're travelling from around the country tomorrow evening to see Take That. Enjoy, enjoy, enjoy. All right then, it's time for our Forest Fest competition. Hi Sinead.
1: Hi, David.
0: I'm hearing you're a huge musical fan, Sinead.
1: Yes, sir.
0: Okay. Well, we played a little clip earlier on. There was a band we could hear at Forest Fest, Sinead, and they were doing a bit of a sound check. Who were they?
1: Something Happens.
0: Something happens, and they were singing Parachute. You're going VIP to Forest Fest. You've won the prize.
1: Wow, that's amazing.
0: A huge lineup of acts, Sinead. Echo with the Bunnymen, James and Madness, Boontown Rats, Paul Brady, goes on and on and on indeed. The full lineup is there at forestfest.ie. It's happening in Emo and Leash from the 24th to the 26th of July. And you're going, tell you what you won.
1: Okay.
0: Sinead, you're going to enjoy a VIP upgrade. It's a four-person bell tent glamping package, and that's with thanks to Pitch Perfect. So you're going to feel very posh now, isn't it?
1: Unbelievable.
0: So who are you going to bring with you?
1: I think my aunt, anyway. She loves music, and we won't have no trouble filling it.
0: Well, look, enjoy and congratulations, and enjoy it. All right.
1: Thanks, Damien. Thanks so much.
0: Thanks, Sinead.

hot and cold from Ireland's Classic Hits Radio. The latest traffic and travel news at hand this Friday afternoon at almost 25 past three now in Galway. Thomas Hines Road northbound congested from St. Joseph's to Newcastle Road. Dock Road southbound is quite solid from Air Square to Clattachie there in Galway too. In Limerick, St. Nessens Road southbound's got a queue in it between the St. Paul's roundabout and the Avonmore Road junction there. At Lunker Street northbound going on to Corbley Road is quite busy too. The N28 in Cork northbound busy from Shannon Park roundabout to the Ballinree Road junction there, and southbound is slow from there to the South Ring Road this afternoon. Finally, in Dublin, a crash in the N4. If you're going outbound, you'll see that's affecting Junction 3, the Lucan East off-ramp there. The M50 northbound busy between Firhouse and Red Cow, Junctions 12 to 9 there. And southbound M50, a delay between the M1 interchange and Junction 5, which is Finglas. Finally, for the moment, a queue on the N7 there, inbound between Junction 2, that's Kingswood, between there and the M50. Keep an eye on that and keep you posted absolutely all afternoon here in the show, with Pink on the way and another 80s and 90s double play too. Ireland's

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0: 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For what did Lucy Kennedy say to Colm Hayes? Remember the jackpot today, €30,000. We play in 15 minutes' time with more from the 80s and 90s on the way.
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2: At 4 o'clock, good afternoon, I'm Clodagh Byrne. A man in his 20s was taken to hospital for treatment of serious injuries after being shot in Dublin on Wednesday. The incident occurred around 8:50pm in Shancastle Close in Clondalkin. Gardaí are appealing for anyone who was in the area at the time and may have information to contact them, while anyone with camera footage is asked to make it available. They say investigations are ongoing. The death toll in Venezuelan earthquakes have risen to more than 2,500. Rescue teams are still working to find survivors following the major tremors last Wednesday. The Venezuelan government has accused of not acting quickly enough. However, the country's interim president had dismissed the criticism as politically motivated.
3: The acting president, Delcy Rodriguez, said today that there are 46 camps of people finding refuge in public squares and public parks. They don't have a house, they don't have an apartment. So there's people waiting in these makeshift campaments that are holding more or less 10,000 people now in total.
2: A 21-year-old man has been found guilty of the murder of Cork postman Barry Daly. Alex Deedy from Glenview Convent Road, Donnerail, has denied murder but admitted manslaughter of the 44-year-old father of five in October 2025. Cameron Clark reports.
4: Barry Daly was found with a pool of blood under his head after being struck with a golf club outside his home. 21-year-old Alex Deedy was found guilty today after a five-week trial at the Central Criminal Court sitting in Cork. The jury has not yet reached a verdict in the case of his 17-year-old co-accused, who has denied murder but admitted manslaughter and will resume their deliberations on Monday. A 16-year-old teenager admitted Barry Daly's manslaughter last week.
2: Sport is next.
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0: 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Korean barbecue, smoky honey and secret sauce. Dip in this summer at Supermax.
2: Pico Lopez says Cape Verde are relishing the chance to take on holders Argentina at World Cup tonight. The West African island nation are preparing to play their first ever knockout tie at the tournament. Dubliner Lopez has told Shamrock Rovers that their draws with Uruguay and Spain in the group stage has given them the belief that shock is possible.
9: We've done our work in our first two games. This is our fourth game, but it's the third time we've played against previous winners of the World Cup, which is a feat in itself. And it's really looking forward to prepping and trying to work out ways how we can get something out of this game and hopefully progress.
2: Ireland captain Dan Sheehan says they're raring to go for tomorrow's Nation Championship opener with Australia. They'll take on Joe Smith Wallabies in Sydney in their first match of the summer campaign. Leinster hooker Sheehan says they're determined to carry on their form from the end of the Six Nations.
10: It's probably been a team in a few campaigns now where we've had a slow start and built nicely through it. So a big focus has been on making sure we continue that form from the end of the Six Nations. And I think we've got the tone of the week right. Obviously, we have to wait and see tomorrow, but I'm fizzing to go. And my head feels pretty clear and free, which is the way you want to be as a player these days. So hopefully all good.
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2: Cloudy with outbreaks of rain and drizzle in the northwest. Dry with sunny spells in the southeast. Highest temperatures ranging between 15 and 22 degrees. Now you're up to date on the station, giving you the chance to win €30,750 by answering "What did Lucy Kennedy say to Colm Hayes?" Ireland's Classic Hits Radio.
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0: Yeah, Blondie Hearted Glass here at the home of the 80s and 90s. Ireland's Classic Hits Radio with Damien Farrelly in the afternoon. And in the world of showbiz and entertainment news, the world media gathered a long time now at this stage. They're in New York for one story only. Tavis, they're calling it. Taylor Swift has reportedly already married American football player Travis Kelce in a ceremony in Tennessee this week. So the official ceremony due to happen tonight at Madison Square Garden. These fans here, they're in New York City and they've been predicting what's involved.
1: We're thinking like fairy tale vibes, but also glitz and glam. I know there was like pictures of mirror balls going in, so like disco ball vibe. She also has a song, Mirror Ball, so that's kind of fun. So we don't really know, but...
2: Royal wedding vibe.
1: Big.
0: So, as you can hear, huge excitement in New York City ahead of that huge ceremony tonight. Fans also will get a first look at Oasis's new documentary tomorrow if you're a fan of the band. Disney Studios says the first teaser drops at 4 p.m. So it's in a reveal on Instagram. Fans see shots of both Liam and Noel Gallagher along with crowds and a drum kit test. So tomorrow marks the 1 year anniversary since the brothers reunited on stage at Cardiff's Principality Stadium before going on to play a sold-out world tour across five continents. So that's a bit exciting news there for fans of Oasis. More on that indeed, and lots of showbiz too. Check it all out there, classichits.ie.

0: Hands.
1: Yeah, Niall Horan, that's Slow Hands from Ireland's Classic. It's Radio Friday evening's Traffic and Travel. Let's have a look at the latest info we have for you now if you're on the move this evening. In Galway, the old Dublin Road outbound is busy from the Bon Secours there to the Skirmish roundabout in Galway. The Bohorna Drive backed up at the Tuam Road Junction there and the Monavay Road Junction. Thomas Hines Road northbound is quite congested too at Newcastle Road, I'm afraid, as well. In Limerick, traffic on the N69. If you're going home at that way, you'll see westbound is pretty solid coming up to Clarina Village once again. The N21 westbound is the queue between Newborough and Adair Village this evening too. Reports in Cork now of a collision on the Old Yall Road. That's near the North Ring Road junction there. Busy now at this time of the evening too. The South City Link Road is backed up northbound between the Elysian and the Keys, and Wilton Road northbound is busy from the roundabout onwards there. A couple of things in Dublin. The Naas Road inbound is backed up between the Watkins Town Avenue junction there and the Davitt Road junction. Ranelagh Road inbound is busy from Sandford Park. The Chapel is a bypass outbound, is pretty jammed once again this evening from the Ballyfermot slip. M50, how is it? Well, northbound busy from Firhouse to Red Cow. Southbound, if you're that side of the hedge now this evening, it's busy from Junction 16 Cherrywich, Junction 5 Bray North on the M11. Keep an eye on that for you and keep you up to date. Absolutely, we will hear across the evening here on Ireland's Classic Hits Radio. I'll have more too from the 80s and 90s in a moment. And the last whack before the weekend, we're going to play for 30 grand in 10 minutes. If someone knows what Lucy Kennedy said to Colm Hayes, you win 30 grand.
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2: Okay, time to hit the phones. Where are you at the moment? We're going to line to you. Where are you, Liam?
3: No, I live in Ballinasloe, but I'm halfway between Loughrea and Portumna.
2: Good stuff. Any plans for the weekend now?
3: Weekend, we're going up to visit my son in Lucan in Dublin.
2: Super.
3: And his wife and two kids.
2: Ah, fantastic. So you'll be half on duty while you're there.
3: We will, yeah, but it's a good duty.
2: That's it. Of course it is. Of course it is. Liam, good luck with this. We're going to play our game. 30 grand now. Here's the clip.
4: How many times you... at
1: the answer is 2.
2: And when did you see the grandkids last, Liam?
3: Oh, just a few weeks ago.
2: All right, okay. It'd be lovely to catch up and have a lovely family weekend. Enjoy. Yeah. Okay, Liam, what do you think Lucy Kennedy said to Colm Hayes?
3: How many times have you looked at Emmerdale?
2: Not that, Liam.
3: All right. Pretty. I'll have to... keep on working.
2: Indeed you will, indeed you will. Look, enjoy the weekend and thanks for listening, Liam.
3: Great. Can I give a shout out to, I have 4 boys and one lad got married 2 weeks ago, Niall, and we're going to visit Connor and Rachel and Robin and Jason this weekend, and a shout out to Kian and Kathy and Aidan and Anita. So I covered everyone.
2: You're covered. I couldn't have said it better myself. Well done. And thanks, Liam. Fair play to you. Got them all in.
3: Oh, and my wife, Siobhan, or I'll be shot.
2: All right. Hello, Siobhan. Liam, thanks very much. Enjoy it all.
3: Okay. Thanks a lot.
2: Talk to you. Bye-bye. That's Liam Lockery in Ballinasloe in County Galway. Not right, though. Let's go to County Kildare now, over the other side of the country. Hello, Janet. How are you?
5: Oh, hi, I'm fine, thanks.
2: Good, good. And what part of County Kildare are you in?
5: I'm in Salland.
2: Very good. And have you anything nice planned for the weekend or anything, Janet?
5: Oh, taking it handy now at the minute.
2: Chilling.
5: Enjoying the weather, hopefully.
2: Yeah, that's it. No harm in chilling. A little reset. Okay, Janet, good luck. We're going to play our game. Are you ready?
5: Yes, thank you.
4: How many times you at...
1: The answer is 2.
2: 30k, 30 grand. What do you think Lucy said to Colm?
5: How many times have you cheated at cards?
2: Not that, Janet.
5: Aww. Oh, well. Thanks very much for ringing.
2: Not at all. Janet O'Connor there in County Kildare. Bad news is we haven't given away the money, but it goes up Monday. Now it's over 30 grand. €30,250 could be yours if you know what Lucy Kennedy said to Colm Hayes. 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
3: At 5 o'clock, good evening, I'm Clodagh Byrne. New rules have been signed into law today which give consumers the legal right to speak to a person rather than an AI chatbot. This means people can request human intervention rather than relying on automated systems when buying goods and services online. The rules also ensure consumers are better protected from marketing practices designed to influence purchases. Retail management lecturer at TU Dublin, Damien O'Reilly, says the rules will help people make informed decisions.
4: The new rules aim to provide customer protection, and it gives you sufficient information to make informed decisions. So that's what the chatbots are there for. You should be able to be transferred to an assistant, to a person who can actually speak with you if you do have issues, instead of being influenced maybe by some marketing practices that the chatbots will be encouraged to use.
3: Environmental scientists are urging customers to pick the right electricity plans. It comes as Pinergy has announced an 82% increase to its night rate from the 1st of August. This is expected to impact EV owners and those who use night rate tariffs to charge their solar batteries. Dr. Tara Shine says customers need to look at the use of electricity within their households.
5: A lot of the EV rates only have a window of 2 to 3 hours at night for charging your car. If your car has a large battery, that isn't enough time to charge it, so it may not be the best for you. So you really have to look at the use of electricity in your house and pick the right plan for you. At the moment, we have lots of sunshine during the day, so if you have solar panels, put your washing machine, your dishwasher on, for example, during the day rather than at nighttime.
3: Gardaí are appealing for witnesses after two men were injured in two separate instances in Dublin this week. A man was badly hurt when he was shot in Clondalkin on Wednesday, and another man is in critical condition after assault in Mulhoddart.
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2: Live.
3: Fans will get a first look at Oasis's new documentary tomorrow. Disney Studios says the first teaser drops at 4 p.m. In a reveal on Instagram, fans see shots of both Neil and Noel Gallagher along the crowds. Tomorrow also marks 1 year since the brothers reunited on stage at Cardiff's Principality Stadium before going on to play a sold-out world tour across 5 continents. Sport is next.
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3: Cape Verde defender Pico Lopez says they've already shown they can compete with the best teams at the World Cup. The Shamrock Rovers defender is set to start for the Blue Sharks against the defending champions Argentina in the last 32 tonight. Lopez says he's excited to go up against Argentina captain Leo Messi.
7: With Argentina, in my opinion, they have the best player that ever did it in Lionel Messi. And the opportunity to follow, if I was grace a pitch with him, was something I never thought would happen. Now it's here, and I don't want to just walk by in awe of him. I want to be competing in around him and trying to win the game for Cape Verde, and I think that's how you show respect to the greatest players.
3: Former Ireland forward Alan Quinlan says they'll need to match Australia physically if they're to win tomorrow morning's test in Sydney. Andy Farrell goes up against Joe Smith again as Ireland open their nation's championship campaign against the Wallabies. Quinlan says Australia have been a mixed bag under the former Ireland boss, but they pose Ireland plenty of problems.
8: So yeah, you're not sure what to expect, and you know, they won the third test last year. I think the Lions were celebrating for the week, but they were very, very physical in that last test, and I think got a lot of kind of pride out of it. But you just don't know what to expect with them at times. If they click and gel together, they're an exceptionally dangerous team who can beat anyone.
3: And that's your sport.
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3: Sorry, they're starting in Dublin. Naas Road inbound is backed up between Watkinstown Avenue Junction and Davitt Road Junction. Ranelagh Road inbound is busy from Sanford Park School to the Triangle. In Cork, there is a collision on Old Yall Road westbound at Tinker's Cross, causing some congestion. And now, finally, in Limerick, traffic on the N69 westbound is solid, approaching Clarina Village.
1: Ireland's weather.
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3: Cloudy with outbreaks of rain and drizzle in the northwest. Dry with sunny spells in the southeast. Highest temperatures ranging between 15 and 22 degrees. Now you're up to date on the station, giving you the chance to win €30,750 by answering "What did Lucy Kennedy say to Colm Hayes?" Ireland's Classic Hits Radio.
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Summer 26 with Ireland's Classic Hits Radio, home of the 80s and 90s. It's Damien Farrelly in the afternoon with the beautiful South and Don't Marry Her. A couple of things to tell you about if you're on the roads with us this evening. In Limerick, just a reminder that N21 westbound is quite slow as you come into Newcastle West there. In Cork, the South Ring Road eastbound is slow but moving, we hear, between Junction 7 Douglas West and Junction 10 Mahanan. In Dublin, the East Wall Road westbound is quite busy from the Dublin Port flyover junction to the Alfia Byrne Road Junction this evening. We'll keep you posted and update you on that in about 10 minutes time if you're on the way home this Friday for the weekend. Shakira after Lionel Richie, Say You, Say Me. 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

0: Shakira and Hips Don't Lie from Ireland's Classic Hits Radio. In news of showbiz and celebrity this evening, Charlene Murphy has gained 100,000 new followers on Instagram, we see, since entering Love Island last week. The Dublin influencer celebrated a milestone of 400,000 followers on the platform just before entering Casa Amor. So the number has now jumped to 500,000, a half a million followers in less than a week. And more showbiz and celebrity news right now at classichits.ie. Be sure to check it out. More on the way this evening from the 80s and 90s. Let's update Friday's news, sport and traffic though in just a moment.
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0: 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It's nearly 5:30 this Friday evening. We're home of the 80s and 90s. Right now, let's get you up to date ahead of more classic hits on the way this evening. Clodagh has got the latest news, sport and traffic.
10: Good evening. A 21-year-old man has been found guilty of the murder of a postman in North Cork. 44-year-old father of five, Barry Daly, suffered catastrophic facial injuries after being struck with a golf club outside his home in October last year. Now, in Dublin, a man in his 40s is in critical condition after an assault. He suffered serious injuries in the attack in Mulhoddart shortly before 4 o'clock this morning. The man is being treated in hospital. Environmental scientists are urging customers to pick the right electricity plans. It comes as Pinergy has announced an 82% increase to the night rate from the 1st of August. These are expected to impact EV owners and those who use night rate tariffs to charge their solar batteries. In sport, there are 5 games in the Premier Division of SSC Airtricity League later. League leaders Shamrock Rovers travel to Showgrounds to take on Sligo Rovers. Derry City will have home advantage for their fixture with Waterford, while Toka Park is in the avenue for meeting Shelburne and Dundalk. Shamrock Rovers defender Pico Lopez says he's excited to go up against Argentinian captain Lionel Messi. Cape Verde will play Argentina at 11 p.m. And for weather, it's mostly cloudy this afternoon with scattered patches of light rain. Lowest temperatures from 13 to 16 degrees.
1: Ireland's traffic with Tireland.
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10: Now, starting in Dublin, East Wall Road westbound is congested from Dublin Port Flyover Junction to Alfie Bird Road Junction. St John's Road inbound is backed up between Military Road Junction and North Quays. In Limerick, the N21 westbound is slow but moving between Clon Union and Adair Village. There's some congestion on Ennis Road outbound approaching Cahir Davin Cross. We'll have more news for you at 6 p.m. Ireland's Classic Hits Radio.
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0: class. Enjoyed that. Hope you did too. REM, Losing My Religion from Ireland's Classic Hits Radio. We're 20 minutes away from my favourite hour of the week. Love it. It's a sign the weekend is here, and we look forward to it every Friday evening here on the show. We kick off weekend floor fillers. So as always, I need your help. Maybe you have some Friday evening lows. Tell us the plans. What are you doing this evening? Where are you now? What that crack is, and what can we play for you? Get in touch, WhatsApp, or text, or a voice note. Maybe that's the way to go. 087-188-0008. So I'm thinking of a few songs. Then you can fill in the gaps. Do you know what that one is there? That's an awful little teaser. But I'm going to play that one just after 6 o'clock this evening. Where do you go? I'm thinking No Mercy. Where do we go? Why not? What about this? Yeah? Billy Ocean. That's a good one. It is, isn't it? Still a floor filler. Lovely Hurts Without You. We're going to play that. Absolutely. Little 90s ravers. The Urban Cookie Collective. I'll give that a spin, the key, the secret. So help us out. I'd love to hear from you on text, WhatsApp, as I say, and voice note 087-188-0008. Looking forward to that. So that's Weekend Floor Fillers. Gets on the air tonight from 6 here. Ireland's Classic Hits Radio.
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0: 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This is Ireland's Classic Hits Radio with, well, Beth one time in Neighbours, wasn't she? Natalie Imbruglia. That's Torn. Getting ready for Club Classics, or our weekend floor fillers. It's ready to go here after news, sport and traffic at 6.
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11: At 6 o'clock, good evening, I'm Clodagh Byrne. Gardaí are appealing for witnesses after two men were injured in two separate incidents in Dublin this week. A man was badly hurt when he was shot in Clondalkin on Wednesday, and another man is in critical condition after an assault in Mulhoddart. The first of these incidents, a shooting, happened in Shancastle Close in Clondalkin on Wednesday night at 10 to 9. A man in his 20s was shot and rushed to hospital with serious injuries. Gardaí say a technical examination has taken place and a senior investigating officer has been appointed to lead the team. In a separate incident, a man in his 40s is in critical condition in hospital after he was attacked at Parlickstown Drive in Mulhoddart early this morning. It happened shortly before 4 a.m. Gardaí are appealing for information. A 21-year-old man has been found guilty for the murder of postman in North Cork. 44-year-old father of five, Barry Daly,

0: He suffered catastrophic facial injuries after being struck with a golf club outside his home in October of last year. They will resume their deliberations on Monday in relation to the 17-year-old accused and a 16-year-old teenager admitted Barry Daly's manslaughter last week.
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2: Live.
0: Madonna's new studio album has been released. Confessions 2 marks her first music since 2019 and features collaborations with Sabrina Carpenter and Martin Garrix. The pop star hosted a launch party in London last night, though a mysterious invite only hinted that she might show up. These fans queued up confidently.
3: I think so. She's come here.
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7: On me and Twig Shuppadoidach, they're Lena. On Gedla Ul, big murder no accustomed, 3 euro of Weimar, Arier Luch, Ked Kiga Euro no Nislu, a Chanitro, here in Yava AE, Lenanori, Turn the Vratan War. Binan and murder like Gahara Ainer in Marton. Macher into Ara Arash, Nia Sheik for a murder 3 euro. So I gallin to Aimro there, Lina, Jen Kintin, a termigus canilha a hecoil, Huntali gan chanya a hachant, Huntilla olisha oil, taking C. Vigilin the commissionary income. Biola, Her Augustus, so I glick island to.
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0: Cape Verde defender Pico Lopez says they've already shown they can compete with the best teams at this World Cup. The Shamrock Rovers defender is set to start for the Blue Sharks against the defending champions Argentina in the last 32 tonight. Lopez says he's excited to go up against Argentina captain Lionel Messi. In rugby, former Ireland boss Joe Smith says a second spell at Leinster is not an option for him at the moment. The 60-year-old will hand over the Australia job to Les Kiss after this summer's Nations Championship games against Ireland, France and Italy. Leo Cullen has announced that he'll depart as Leinster head coach at the end of next season. But the New Zealander says his sole focus is to focus on the last three games in charge of the Wallabies.
8: I feel like I can take a few steps back and they can really lead themselves now, and I think that's a great transition for Les. I fly to Ireland on August 10 to go up and see my new grandson, so I'm certainly going up there, but not to be coaching really. I'll be looking forward to, you know, that heat wave.
0: Travel is next.
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0: Now, starting in Dublin, Eastwall Road westbound is congested from the Dublin Port Flyover Junction to Alfie Bird Road Junction. St John's Road inbound is backed up between Military Road Junction and the North Quays. In Limerick, the N21 westbound is slow, moving between Clough Union and Ardair Village. There's some congestion on Ennis Road outbound, approaching Cathardavon Cross.
1: Ireland's weather.
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0: Mostly cloudy tonight with scattered patches of light rain. Lowest temperatures from 13 to 16 degrees. Now you're up to date on the station, giving you the chance to win €30,750 by answering, "What did Lucy Kennedy say to Colm Hayes?" Ireland's Classic Hits Radio.
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I'd love to hear from you this Friday evening on text, WhatsApp or voice note. We're all good to go. 087-188-0008. 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
1: Weekend Floor Fillers, Ireland's classic hits radio. Enjoyed that. Venga boys, and we're going to Ibiza. Lots of people to say hello to. Katie's in Roskilde, enjoying the tunes. Have a great weekend. Mandy is listening online in Canada and popped in on WhatsApp to 087-188-0008. Thank you, Mandy. Paul and Gary, well, boys, they're heading to Dublin. They're en route to the Three Arena to enjoy the Wolf Tones. Have a great night tonight. Thanks, lads, for tuning in on the way from the Roy County to the Three Arena in Dublin there. And Marie is in Sandyford in Dublin, loving the tunes and wishing us well for the weekend. Have a great weekend, Marie, and thanks so much for getting in touch too. Loads more weekend floor fillers on the way, but at this stage we'll have a look at Friday's news, sport and a quick check on traffic in just a moment now.
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1: 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They'll continue in just a moment. Nearly 6:30. Here is the latest from the newsroom. Let's join Clona Byrne.
11: Good evening. 6 children have been put on life support in the past fortnight due to e-scooters, says Children Health Ireland in Temple Street. The doctors in Dublin Hospital say the rate of serious brain injuries in children is unprecedented. They describe it as an epidemic. The CHI has called for a total ban on e-scooter usage. Gardaí are appealing for witnesses after 2 men were injured in 2 separate incidents in Dublin this week. A man was badly hurt when he was shot in Clondalkin on Wednesday, and another man is in critical condition after an assault in Mulhadart. Consumers can now request to speak to a human when dealing with an AI chatbot. The new rule was signed into law today to protect people who are buying goods or services online. Now in sport, Shamrock Rovers defender Pico Lopez says he's excited to go up against Argentina captain Lionel Messi. Cape Verde and Argentina will go head-to-head at 11pm tonight. In rugby, former Ireland boss Joe Smith says a second spell at Leinster is not an option for him at the moment. The 60-year-old will hand over Australia job to Les Kiss after this summer's Nations Championship games against Ireland, France and Italy. Now for weather, it's mostly cloudy this evening with scattered patches of light rain. Lowest temperatures from 13 to 16 degrees.
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11: Now, starting in Dublin, St John's Road inbound is backed up between Military Road and the North Quays. Rathfarnham Road northbound has a delay between Dodder Park and Terenure Cross. Ranelagh Road inbound is busy from Marlborough Road Junction to the Triangle. And in Cork, there's a solid southbound traffic on the N71 approaching Inishannon. Wilton Road northbound is backed up between Wilton Roundabout and Dennehy's Cross. Now you're up to date. 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

0: Yeah, the Artful Dodger. Moving too fast here on Weekend Floor Fillers. Ireland's Classic Hits Radio. And if you're wondering, well, the money hasn't been won on Wanted Lucy Kennedy, say to Colm Hay. So now it's just tipped over €30,000. A reminder to check out classichits.ie for the repeated guesses there. But €30,250 could be yours. Next chance to play Monday, 6 a.m. with Colm and Lucy here, Ireland's Classic Hits Radio.
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2: Has revealed that he doesn't want to move in with another woman.
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2: 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He says, just me and my dog.
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2: well,
3: my God.
2: Party boy's given him a boost, but he was a party boy Wayne. Gary, I think you're dead right.
3: I think he's dead right.
2: Get a bit of peace, eh?
3: Yeah, just you and the dog.
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11: At 7 o'clock, good evening, I'm Clodagh Byrne. Six children have been put on life support in the past fortnight due to e-scooters, says Children Health Ireland. Doctors at the Dublin Hospital say the rate of serious brain injuries in children is unprecedented. They describe it as an epidemic. The CHI has called for a total ban on e-scooter usage. Gardaí are appealing for witnesses after a man in his 20s was shot in Dublin on Wednesday. It happened at Shan Castle Close in Clondalkin at around 8:50 p.m. and a man was taken to hospital for treatment for serious injuries. They are appealing for any witnesses or anyone with camera footage to come forward. Consumers can now request to speak to a human when dealing with an AI chatbot. The new rule was signed into law today to protect people who are buying goods or services online. Damien O'Reilly, in retail management lecture in TUD, he's urging consumers to use chatbots as speed bumps.
12: A lot of the marketing purposes there are quite manipulative. When you type into a chatbot, is that they are pushing a certain agenda and certain marketing practices which can manipulate you and designed to influence and maybe pressurize you into buying something. So Just always beware and use them as I said there, as like speed bumps. Slow you down before you're making the decision.
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0: is on until Taylor Swift and Travis Kelce say I do in front of over 1,000 guests. While it's reported they've already married in secret, all eyes are on the New York's Madison Square Garden, where they're expected to celebrate the occasion with some of their famous friends tonight. With just hours to go, public interest in the event is only growing. The world's media, including Mitch from New Zealand, are waiting outside patiently to report on all the action.
1: I'm Mitch McCann. I work for Feature Story News at the United Nations, and I'm here covering Taylor Swift's wedding in New York, somehow. So she has such wide appeal, not just here in the US, but everywhere around the world. And we've seen people today come from many different countries. And I think it's helpful that the Football World Cup is happening at the moment. I'm not sure about the hype personally myself. I like some of the songs, but I'm not sure I would fly in here just to watch her come in a car before she gets married.
0: Sport is next.
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0: A footballer from Crumlin will be keeping a close eye on Lionel Messi in the World Cup tonight. Shamrock Rovers captain Roberto Pico Lopez is expected to start for Cape Verde for the game at 11 p.m. Tonight's winners will progress to the next round, where they'll face Australia or Egypt, who are playing currently. Amy Keating from Priory Market in Talla in Dublin says Pico and his family often drop into the food hall.
4: So himself and his wife Leah popped the hard hats on and the high vises, came in, had a look at it, and they thought it was fantastic. Now we're celebrating our first birthday this weekend. We're over a year since Pico came in and it was built in sight. And at Christmas, he turned on the first ever Christmas lights here at Priory Market. So he's really been part of our journey here at Priory Market. So when he was going to the World Cup, it was a no-brainer, you know, that we were going to get behind him and support him.
0: Former Ireland boss Joe Smith says a second spell at Leinster is not an option for him at the moment. The 60-year-old will hand over the Australia job to Les Kiss after this summer's Nations Championship games against Ireland, France and Italy. But the New Zealander says that his sole focus is on his last three games in charge of the Wallabies.
5: I feel like I can take a few steps back and they can really lead themselves now. And I think that's a great transition for Les. I fly to Ireland on August 10 to go up and see my new grandson. So I'm certainly going up there, but not to be coaching, really. I'll be looking forward to, you know, that heat wave.
0: Ferrari's Lewis Hamilton will be on pole for tomorrow's 17-lap sprint race at Silverstone ahead of Formula One's British Grand Prix on Sunday. Title leader Kimi Antonelli will be second, with Red Bull's Max Verstappen in third.
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0: Mostly cloudy tonight with scattered patches of light rain. Lowest temperatures from 13 to 16 degrees. Now you're up to date on the station, giving you the chance to win €30,750 by answering "What did Lucy Kennedy say to Colm Hayes?" 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